0: You're on the Hits.
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0: This is the coolest giveaway. We have given away a trip over to LA to see Ed Sheeran live, going to Vegas to see Olivia Dean and seeing Bruno Mars live in London. And this is the last overseas trip to see Foo Fighters in Brisbane. Flights, accommodation, you and a loved one. It's so good. Last week to get into the draw, and Madeline, hello, you're in.
3: Oh, that is wonderful. It was so difficult to get through, so I'm so excited.
0: Well, well done. You'll need a bit of a holiday too, because you've been working the whole weekend building a fence.
3: Yes, yes. It's hard work, I must say.
0: It is. Did you have help, or were you in there mixing the concrete and everything?
3: No. My awesome husband did most of the hard work. I just focused on all the painting and the staining.
0: Yeah, and directed, right? I'm very good at directing my husband.
3: Yes, yes, no. My husband is like a pretty awesome man.
0: Oh.
3: Jack of all trades.
0: Oh, so you'd have to take him.
3: Oh, definitely. He deserves it even more than what I do.
0: Oh, well, cross your fingers and turn up that phone volume this Friday, okay, Madeline?
3: I definitely will. Thank you so very much.
0: That is no problem. And if you want to go into the draw as well, we've got another chance at 5 o'clock with Maddie and PJ on the Hits.

0: Hello, Maddie and PJ here, and we hope you had a great weekend. We're back this afternoon with Am I a Weirdo? Is there something you do that you think might be a bit strange? You might be the only one. You can text it through now to 4487.
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0: Such a good tune. It's helping you get through this Monday on the heads. My seven-year-old, she does swimming, and I asked her if she's going to cope adding gymnastics to that too, because she wants to do gymnastics. Oh, I don't think it'll last that long between you and me, but worth a crack. Give it a try. And I said, do you think you'll manage it next term, doing those two different things? And she said, oh, well, I suppose it'll be really busy on those days. And then Wednesday, I won't get a break either. And I went, what's happening Wednesday? And she said, well, I sometimes have to cook dinner on a Wednesday. And, oh, life is so busy. She has cooked maybe two Wednesdays this year. And she's already sounding like a tired parent. Coming up, we've got a great nostalgic hit from Backstreet Boys. Also, the latest song from Taylor Swift that features in the new Toy Story film. Coming up next on The Hits.
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1: All the songs you love. And we were trying different things. They all play here. I love it when you do it like that. From the 90s till now. Did your truck break? 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
0: You would have a lot of friends coming out of the woodwork if they knew that you had 4 Robbie Williams tickets to go see him live. This would just be an incredible show. 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You've got 10 questions, 60 seconds to answer them in. All of the answers start with the same letter, so it makes it a little bit easier. So take a crack. What have you got to lose? Nothing and everything to gain with those 4 hot tickets in your hands. 4:45 this afternoon. Red Hot Chili Peppers coming up with a big hit from them. Also a little bit of country next with Morgan Wallen on the Hits.
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12: Hastings District Council is seeking additional feedback on one issue in the draft annual plan: the impact on recent property revaluations on commercial and industrial rates. Council is considering either retaining current differentials or reducing them. 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
3: In this update, climate activist Mike Smith is filing fresh High Court proceedings challenging the government's climate change response amendment bill, accusing it of acting with an improper purpose. The Justice Minister expressed an intention to stop Smith's claim against our largest greenhouse gas emitters. The Prime Minister says Cabinet will discuss a social media ban, with plans to introduce it before the election. Australia is doubling fines for social media platforms as kids wriggle around its under-16s ban. An Auckland Christian sect leader found guilty of the manslaughter of an elderly follower, whose body was found floating in rubbish bags, faces up to life imprisonment alongside his wife. A person is in a serious condition after a car crashed into a ditch in Waitati, north of Dunedin, and was stuck for about 30 minutes. Plus, Parliament's rugby team has been left battered by a charity match in Russell. Police Minister Mark Mitchell breaking two ribs and two teammates ruled out with warm-up injuries. That's news. To sport, and Shane Van Gisbergen's return to his winning ways in NASCAR, clinching today's Cup Road race to sweep the weekend in California. He's credited the work of his pit crew after only qualifying sixth.
4: Yeah, what a day. We were really bad yesterday and these guys did an amazing job turning this car into a winner.
3: Canada have secured a stoppage time winner against South Africa to advance to round 16 at the FIFA World Cup and will play either Morocco or the Netherlands. The Black Caps are on the cusp of an historic Test Series victory over England, needing just 6 wickets on day 5 at Trent Bridge tonight. And New South Wales League coach Laurie Daly is defending his shock selections for the deciding state of origin in 10 days' time. That's sport. I'm Wendy Petrie. Make the news your own with the new New Zealand Herald app. Download today and tap into the news that matters.
5: The Hits, Hawke's Bay weather with Paddy's, $6.50 bubbles and Paddy's ale all day, every day at Paddy's. Well, a few showers, we've got southerly winds, 7 is the overnight low. Tomorrow, partly cloudy, chance of a shower with southerly winds and a high of 14 degrees.
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It's one of his latest, Harry Styles, on the hits. We've got a big old countdown happening in our household. Each day the kids crossing off the calendar because it's the last week of term two before school holidays, and my word, they are ready. One of my boys fell asleep on the couch yesterday after dinner. It's the

0: here on the Hits Hawke's Bay tomorrow. I've got a new hobby and Megan might have the hookup to get me going.
1: I can't wait to see if you actually do this. And of course, the last two items tomorrow with What's in the Bag with Tamatea Pack and Save.
0: $735, $835 and $500 in groceries on the line. 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

the heads. After today, you've got four more days left to get into the draw to go see Foo Fighters live in Brisbane with our Hits Concert World Tour. 5 o'clock with Maddie and PJ. That's your next

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0: cannot believe I used to sing this song as a child. It's Shaggy on the Hits. It's so inappropriate for kids to be singing that song, but it's an absolute classic. There is a video doing the rounds of a poor pilot trying to land an aeroplane at Wellington Airport during the crazy weather that they've just had. Trying to being the key word, because they attempt a landing, touch down instantly, the wind lifts up the craft and they kind of have a wobble and then have to keep flying around for the second lot. I have done many of those landings in the capital before, and it is the one place where you applaud. It's not uncommon to applaud the pilot just for landing a plane in windy Wellington. Coming up, we've got Crowded House, good Kiwi classic, also Alex Warren on the way soon too on the Hits.
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13: 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Love the Hits.

do. Fancy life. You're listening to the hits. It's Hayley with you. These guys, 5 Seconds of Summer, are coming here to the country. 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To our number 4487. 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I'll get you into the draw to win that double pass to see 5 Seconds of Summer on the Everyone's Estate.

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17: In this update, an Orewa husband and wife have been found guilty of manslaughter with other charges including kidnapping. The man's parents have each been ruled guilty of kidnapping and misconduct with a corpse. A 70-year-old follower of their sect was found floating in plastic bags in Gulf Harbour in 2024. A climate activist is filing fresh High Court proceedings, accusing the government of acting with an improper purpose with its climate change response amendment bill. The Justice Minister expressed the intention to stop Mike Smith's claim against our largest greenhouse gas emitters. Auckland police are monitoring a gang-related funeral procession today, expected through County's Manukau, and say they'll take action on any

0: any unlawful behaviour or dangerous driving. Auckland Mayor Wayne Brown says another tōtara has fallen with the death of Olympian former mayor and gym founder Les Mills Sr., aged 91. And State Highway 3 is reopened north of Whanganui after a fatal two-vehicle crash near Kaiwi about 2 a.m. That's news. To sport, and Shane Van Gisbergen has reaffirmed his title as the king of the NASCAR road courses. The Kiwi led for most of the 110 laps around Sonoma Raceway, but lapped cars allowed Chase Briscoe to close the gap and be on his bumper for the final corner. Van Gisbergen says the slow pokes made his drive more difficult, but his win even sweeter.
1: They were wobbling all over the track and putting dust, and I just kept struggling, you know, and Chase was just really, really good. So, yeah, a couple more laps, we would have had some problems.
0: A sudden death playoff is needed to separate golf's world number one, Scottie Scheffler, and Victor Hovland in the Travelers Championship in Connecticut. But with night falling after an earlier delay due to dangerous weather, the duo will be back on course tomorrow. Ryan Fox finished in a tie for 66th. That's sport. I'm Wendy Petrie.
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3: The Hits, Hawke's Bay weather with Paddy's, $6.50 bubbles and Paddy's ale all day, every day at Paddy's. Well, a few showers, we've got southerly winds, 7 is the overnight low. Tomorrow, partly cloudy, chance of a shower with southerly winds and a high of 14 degrees.
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text that we are getting you through your Monday today. Nearly through June. We are just days away from July. And we are at the stage where we are lighting a fire almost every night. And at first I loved it. I still love it. But I've realised I get less cat snuggles because the cats used to sit on our lap. And now they sit right next to the fire. I've never

0: here on the Hit Talks Bay tomorrow. I've got a new hobby and Megan might have the hookup to get me going.
1: I can't wait to see if you actually do this. And of course, the last two items tomorrow with What's in the Bag with Tamatea Pack and Save.
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You're on the heads. Seeing a few things and comments pop up on Instagram around the big earthquake that happened around Whanganui last night. It was a late night quake, 4.8, but it was pretty deep, 55 km down. Over 5,000 people on GeoNet registered feeling it, though. It's that

0: It's the Veronicas. You're listening to the Hits. Maddie and PJ come in from three. They are sneaking in now just to tell me what's coming up. PJ, your son caused a bit of trouble in the weekend.
1: Yeah, look, my husband and I were left incredibly red-faced after something that our three-year-old son did in public, which caused quite a kerfuffle. So I wanted to know, what was the biggest inconvenience that your child caused? You can text it through to 4487.
2: 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I gotta say, though, I saw some of the chants for the All Whites, and I think we can do better. So this afternoon on the show, we're going to crowdsource a much better All Whites chant.
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0: 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I am going to pass you over to Maddie and PJ. 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Peach had a bit of a doozy with a 3-year-old embarrassing her and hubby in the weekend. She's going to tell you more. I'll see you back tomorrow. See you later. 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
5: In this update, the Prime Minister says the impact of heavier freight on the roads would be too great for little reward, so changes to permit requirements don't include allowing weightier loads. Cabinet is still planning to introduce an under-16s social media ban before the election. Climate activist Mike Smith is filing fresh High Court proceedings, accusing the government of acting within a proper purpose in its climate change response and amendment bill. Police have located the body of a man who disappeared while out fishing near the King Country's Otorohanga more than a week ago. An Auckland Christian sect leader and his wife have been found guilty of the manslaughter of an elderly follower whose body was found floating in rubbish bags. More than 5,300 secondary students have failed a co-requisite numeracy test at least four times since 2023. More than double that number repeatedly failed reading and writing tests. And that's your update. To sport, and the impact of Les Mills on the New Zealand track and field athletes can't be understated in the eyes of Beatrice Faamuina. Mills, who passed away at 91, was one of New Zealand's shot put and discus trailblazers before transitioning into coaching. Faamuina says she learned plenty from Mills, both inside and outside the throwing circle.
6: The time we spent together as coach and athlete, he was also a great person that you could lean on, seek wise counsel from. More than a coach, he was also a mentor to myself and many, many others.
5: New Zealand motor racing driver Shane Van Gisbergen has continued to assert his road course mastery in NASCAR, winning the latest race in California. And a second Price is Right for the Warriors, who've signed Riley Price, the son of club legend Steve Price, to a two-year deal starting immediately. That's sport. I'm Wendy Petrie. Make the news your own with the new New Zealand Herald app. Download today and tap into the news that matters.
7: The Hits Hawke's Bay weather with Paddy's, $6.50 bubbles and Paddy's ale all day, every day at Paddy's. Well, a few showers, we've got southerly winds, 7 is the overnight low. Tomorrow, partly cloudy, chance of a shower with southerly winds and a high of 14 degrees.
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8: Good afternoon, happy Monday.
9: Happy Monday.
8: Whose car smells like spew? Doodah, doodah. My car smells like spew. Oh, the doodah day.
9: No, my car smells... Well, first of all, why does your car smell of spew?
8: Well, my son had too many treats consecutively on Saturday morning and he spewed all over the back seat. And I swear it's one of the most tricky smells to get out. And I'm still just fumigating my car today.
9: Okay. Well, mine is not spew, but I had to go and fill up the, what do you call it? The Jimmy can? Is that what it's called? What do you call it?
8: Oh my God, let's play the game until Maddie gets it right.
9: What is it called?
8: Actually, God, I don't know. Wait, is it a Jerry? A Jerry can?
9: Yes.
8: Or is it Jerry?
9: No, Jerry. I think it's Jerry. The red one.
8: Yeah. Who is Jerry anyway?
9: Who knows? And why has he got a can? Anyway, I filled that up. And now my cast, I got in this morning because I hadn't been in there since Saturday when I went and filled it up. Smells of gasoline.
8: Oh, Maddie, that's not good.
9: No, I know it's not good.
8: You should have had the windows down.
9: Maybe that's why I feel a little bit dizzy today.
8: She's going to be a good show. Seriously, ventilate that thing. Get some air flowing.
9: No, I will.
8: We have got a very fun show.
9: Sorry, that was the most chaotic start to a show.
8: And that's saying something, because we've had a few chaotic starts. Look, the Hits Concert World Tour, we are so excited to bring this home this week with your chance to see the Foo Fighters live in Brisbane. Your next chance with that cuticle coming up after 5 o'clock. Coming up next, though, a bit of a situation on Friday night. My hubby and I looked at each other and we were like, oh my God, can a hole just open up and we fall in the hole right now? Our kid did something, and I wanted to know the biggest inconvenience that your child caused. You can text through to 4487. I'll reveal that story in two songs after Harry Styles, Watermelon Sugar on the Hits. Yeah.

0: 660 on the hits with Maddie and PJ. It is 3:10 for your Monday afternoon. Now, obviously, I wasn't here on the show on Friday. Unfortunately, I had to attend a small funeral, which was actually a beautiful send-off that we got to go to. It was a beautiful, casual, you know, sometimes it's actually just nice to sit round.
1: Absolutely.
0: And it doesn't have to be a big
1: somber affair. It can be a real celebration of life.
0: Yeah, and that's exactly what it felt like. So that happened on Friday afternoon, and then afterwards, it was miserable. It was honestly, like, think of weather for a funeral.
1: Yeah.
0: What do you think?
1: Yeah.
0: Just absolutely weeing sideways from the sky. It was miserable. It was...
1: That is the weirdest way of putting that. Weeing sideways from the sky.
0: I was trying to make it kid friendly because I don't want to say.
1: Right, okay. Anyway.
0: You get the drift.
1: Yes.
0: It was absolutely
1: bucketing
0: howling.
1: Down.
0: It was cold. It was bucketing. It was miserable. And so when the ceremony did come to an end, we went on to go and have a toast, have a drink at a local restaurant. And there were just there was a small kind of crowd of us that sort of migrated onto the restaurant bar area. And my kids were in tow. They'd been amazing. They'd actually been really, they've been so good in the afternoon. So, you know, once you do get to that second venue, it's testing them attention-wise.
1: What do they call it? Is it the witching hour or is that kind
0: of... Oh, yeah.
1: Yeah.
0: Yep. Yeah. Witching hour often strikes from like 4:35 onwards and we were touching into the witching hour. So we're at the establishment having a few drinks, sort of pizza's coming out, and then all of a sudden this noise takes over the venue.
2: Oh my god.
0: Uh-oh.
1: Fire alarm.
0: Fire alarm, which didn't stop for 30 minutes. Someone had set off the restaurant fire alarm so everyone could hear this non-stop. They couldn't even, there had been no fire. Let me just make that
1: false
0: very
1: alarm.
0: Clear.
1: False alarm.
0: Try a three-year-old boy jumping up and switching.
1: Oh, no.
0: The fire alarm button.
1: No.
0: Everyone looking at you going, is that your son over there?
1: And wait, it went on for half an hour?
0: Yeah, they couldn't stop it. Oh, so, first of all, in my dear Charlie's defence, I think the glass had already been broken.
1: Right.
0: But he was on the couch, which was next to the fire. It says, do not touch the button. And telling a child not to touch a button, I mean, come on.
1: Totally.
0: The glass had already been broken, so he was like, what does this do?
1: So he can't read. He can't read that it says, do not
0: exactly.
1: touch the button.
0: He's just learning how to spell Charlie. Anyway. So he's obviously gone over, clicked it, it sets off. The restaurant manager is running around in a tizz. He obviously had to call the fire service to be like, there's no fire. Like, we don't want to get an engine down because that can cost $1,000, I think, straight out the gate. It's 500, 1,000. So that was sorted out. But then they just couldn't stop it. It was just horrendous. I was like, I'm so sorry. I went round like individually to every person in the room and I'm like, I'm so sorry. That was my 3-year-old. He didn't know what he was doing.
1: Not the ambience.
0: Don't hate me.
1: Not the ambience that you want for Friday afternoon drinks.
0: Right. No. So I wanted to know, 0800 the hits, or you can text us 4487. What was the biggest inconvenience that your kid caused? Ideally in public. Ideally it was humiliating. The best story, we're going to hook up with something from my Chemist Warehouse shelf. So get in touch. 0800 the hits or text us 4487. This is Nickelback.

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1: I can't wait to see if you actually do this. And of course, the last two items tomorrow with What's in the Bag with Tamatea Pack and Save.
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2: New truck.

0: And on Friday night, after attending a funeral, we went on to a restaurant bar to have a couple of drinks, have some pizzas, and both kids were in tow. Frankie, she's one. Charlie is three. And all of a sudden, this sound took over the building when I discovered that the three-year-old had hit the fire alarm. Turns out the glass had already been broken, but he switched it and then we couldn't turn it off, and that was taking over the restaurant for like 30 minutes.
1: Ant on 4487 has said that was probably Charlie's way of saying, get me out of here, Mum, and then did remind you that it's only a matter of time until everything you do embarrasses him.
0: Don't. Nah, I'm going to be an eternally cool mum. We did want to know, though, on 0800 The Hit, so text us 4487. What was the biggest inconvenience that your children caused? 0800 The Hits. Katie is joining us. What happened with you?
2: Hi. Well, my son's 17 now, so this is a while ago, but it was so mortifying, I still remember. he was four, and we wanted to go and play mini golf at Caddyshack in Christchurch. Mm-hmm. You know it, you know it. Yeah. Lots of moving parts, and you had to be five. So we're like, today, you're tall, you can pretend to be five. So we get up to the counter, all well, and she goes, oh, how old are you? And he goes, I'm four, pretending to be five.
0: Oh, God, no!
2: Honestly, I was like, no. So we got this massive lecture on how there's an age limit for a reason. Oh,
3: that is so funny.
0: Like, ground, just open up and take me. Just take me.
1: That is so good. Some really good texts coming through to 4487 Peach. Someone said, we're flying from Paris to Rome to take my kids on a cruise a few years ago. I let my five-year-old carry her Pringles for the flight because it was her birthday. She dropped them on the tarmac and about 50 birds flew towards us. They had to delay the plane and stop all other flights until they cleared the birds off the runway.
0: Oh, that is mortifying. Catherine has called through on 0800 The Hits. What happened with you?
4: Well, I went to the supermarket with three toddlers this day, and I got to the checkout, and one had was missing my son. And I'm looking down the aisles and calling out, you know, Liam, where are you? Liam, where are you? And then the checkout ladies stopped and grinned and pointed. And my son had taken a potty off the shelf and was proceeding to fill it.
0: No.
4: Well, all the checkout girls were in hysterics. They said, we don't know what's funnier, him doing that or the look on my face.
0: Oh, Catherine, you have to pay for it in that situation, surely.
1: You use it, you buy it, right?
4: They said, no, we'll just put it out the back if anyone.
0: Oh, no!
4: It was quite funny. For a couple of years, every time we went to that supermarket, he would have to go to the toilet.
1: Oh, God. Yeah.
0: Oh, but by association.
1: Muscle memory, yeah.
4: And the way he would trot.
1: That is so brilliant.
0: Oh, that is brilliant, Catherine. We're going to send you out something from our Chemist Warehouse shelf. Have a great afternoon.
4: Thank you very much.
1: Listen to this. Miss Two was in the supermarket trolley. She put a tampon in each ear, telling everyone it was her earrings.
0: Okay, I don't feel so bad, guys. Thank you for your texts. Keep them coming through. 4487. Lenny Kravitz, this is Fly Away on The Hits.

0: Somber. Home, Ricka, you're on the hats. It's just gone 3:30 for you Monday with Maddie and PJ.
1: You know this guy, Mr. Beast? He's like a big YouTuber.

0: Very famous, like all the kids know Mr. Beast.
1: Is he does he play video games or something?
0: No,
1: or
0: he does. I don't really know what he does, but
1: I've heard of him.
0: He does a lot of social content, like lots of YouTube content. And he has this reality show called The Beast Games, where people where people from around the world can go and compete for like millions of dollars. He has so much money on the line for people that play.
1: Right.
0: There's an element to the game where at a certain point there's like a team. Maybe there's like five people in the team and they are told that there's a pile of cash in the middle of the room. It's like $1 million. And
1: right.
0: The first person to go into the room is able to take however much of that $1 million they want to take. The catch being, they've got first pick of the money. So they can take as much as they want or as little as they want, but all four of their teammates will enter the room after them and be able to take whatever's left, if there's anything left.
1: So it's a test of greed.
0: It's a test of greed and morals, right?
1: Yeah.
0: And so it got me thinking, on this show, if the three of us were invited into a room first before the other two with $1 million in the center of it, how much would you take?
1: Oh, that's a really good question. Text in as well your thoughts to 4487.
0: And I want to preface it by saying it would be the three of us in our capacity as a show. We're not strangers
1: right.
0: who have met on a reality show. It's
1: okay.
0: The three of us.
1: So we've got the relationship.
0: We've got the relationship there already.
1: Okay, and so there's five all up. Or is it just us three splitting the million?
0: Just us.
1: So that's a bigger wedge there.
0: Yeah.
2: Is the money in one pile?
0: One pile.
2: Oh, so how do you know, like, what you're taking? Like, is it obvious how much money?
0: Yeah, you'd know.
2: Like piles of tens of thousands.
0: Yeah, you'd know.
1: Yeah. I think naturally you get a bonus for going first. You should be given a little because you're first. So maybe you get like...
0: So to split it would be $333,333. That would be...
1: Thank you for doing math.
0: That would be split in
2: now,
0: three
2: that would
0: ways.
2: Be hard to count when you probably have a time limit and it's not in threes kind of
0: sure.
2: pile. But I think if I was first with you two, I feel like I share quite well with our team.
1: You do, yeah.
2: I would take a third of the money.
0: You'd only take a third?
2: Knowing that you two are coming in, yes, 100%.
0: Would you take more, Paige?
1: No, I think I would. I think I would.
2: But knowing that we're coming behind you.
1: Yeah, nah, I think... Yeah, but maybe I'd just chuck in a little sprinkle on top of something.
0: Like 340.
1: So maybe
0: like 340.
1: Yeah, maybe 340. So I feel like I'm just.
2: What about you, Maddie?
0: I would honestly split it three ways equally. That would be. Are we all lying right now?
1: I think you are. I think you're just saying that to get brownie points and props for being a good human.
0: No, I would not.
1: Tom texts and he goes. Hi, my name's Tom and I'm taking all of it. Patty said he'd take a third. Deirdre said I'd take it all and then divvy it out after. And then she goes, nah, I'd totally keep it.
2: Oh, my God. No.
0: Well, I want to take this to our podcast off track because there's something that happened today in our office that makes me think one of us is lying. So we're going to talk more about this on the podcast tonight.
1: And don't forget, you can always get our podcast. Text the word DRIVE to 4487. We'll send you a link back.
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0: It's Ray on the hits for your Monday afternoon. You're with Maddie and PJ.
1: Big weekend for me and Ryan Page. We went along to a surrogacy conference on Saturday afternoon.
0: You said you were doing this. So can you run through what that looks like?
1: Yeah, it was 4 hours on Saturday afternoon, which I got to say first off the bat.
0: Long time.
1: A struggle for old Maddie.
0: For old monkey brain.
1: But it was incredible. It brought together a whole heap of different agencies. So there was a lawyer there. There was Oranga Tamariki. There was a family counsellor. And then a bunch of people who had gone through the surrogacy process to kind of talk about their experiences. It was just a blanket understanding of like what the process is, what your options are. And I just want to be clear, I don't have anything to announce or anything.
0: Yeah.
1: It's just one of these things that Ryan and I have been talking about for a very long time about our potential journey to parenthood and what that might look like. So we thought, well, let's go along and at least have an understanding of what we're in for and what our best option might look like.
0: Because in all honesty, it must be really tricky when people are like, so what are the plans? How's this going to happen? When is this going to happen? And yeah. And I know I often tiptoe around the conversation because I know it's not a straightforward thing.
1: No, and it's not for anyone, right? I mean, that is, I think, something we're learning is that anyone's journey to parenthood is complicated and looks so different. But I want to be also really open and honest about it. And I guess that's why I wanted to bring this up today, is because my head has so many thoughts and feelings about this whole thing at the moment, because on the one hand, I have always thought that I really want to be a dad, but there is a big part of me that now, especially after being at this conference, understands that it will not be a straightforward journey, that it will be a long journey if we do decide to commit to this, expensive as well. Mm. And God, there's a big part of me that goes, have I left it too late? You know, I'm about to turn 40. Is my journey to parenthood going to come too late in the piece for me to actually do this? And it's one of these complicated things where I know that for heterosexual couples, it is not always straightforward either. But at least the idea, I think, for a lot of people is, well, let's try, you know, let's see what happens. Whereas we have to make a really clear-cut decision that this is exactly what we want, and we have to start that process together. And that terrifies me a little bit as well, because I go, oh my God, am I ready, you know, for my life to change that way? I mean, God, you know me, sometimes I struggle to get to work on time in the morning. Like,
0: babes, can I just remind you, I also am a parent of two, and I never, ever thought that I, you know, could look after myself, let alone a little being, you know?
1: I know. It just, I guess, when you have to make such a conscious decision in terms of, yes, we're going to engage a lawyer, yes, we're going to engage a surrogacy agency or whatever that looks like, you really have to be so certain and conscious that this is what you want. And so it's exciting, but it's scary and confusing and beautiful. All of these mixed emotions, which I guess is anyone's journey to parenthood, right? It is.
0: Sure, but you can admit, and you don't need to tiptoe around this, it is certainly a more complex pathway, one that does require money straight out the gates, one that, you know, it can take a very long time. And so don't minimize that is all I'll say. And I hope that I can be a sounding board throughout this time.
1: Yeah, thank you. And it is exciting. And so I don't know what the next step will look like for us, but I feel like we have at least some information now to move us forward to the next potential step. And yeah, it's terrifying, but it's so exciting at the same time. So I will, to the best of my ability, kind of keep you across how that looks and what happens from here. But I just wanted to share that first step with you.
0: Well, I'm so excited as a friend. And can I just say, for my two cents, I think you would be the best dad in the world. Whatever path you do end up taking, I'll be proud of you no matter what. And I am just so excited for you that, you know, you're looking into this potential next year.
1: It feels good. It feels really good. So thank you.
0: Oh, we love you, Maddie.
1: Love you too.
0: This is Alicia Keys on the hits.

0: Alicia Keys. It's No One on the Hits. Coming up to four with Maddie and PJ for your Monday afternoon. Brought in a cheeky leftover fried rice situation for my lunch today. Got to say, very tasty. Had a bit of miso, courgette, a bit of carrot, corn, you know, all the good veg. Anyway, I went to heat it up and I was like, ah, dang. Do you know what would be great in the office right now? A bit of soy sauce.
1: I've had this before with my lunch when I brought it in and thought, oh, this could just really do with a little something, something.
0: But
1: who's bringing soy sauce to work?
0: Not me, because you know what would happen? I'd spill it all through my bag and there would go my day. So here's what I propose. All officers have a couple of stock standard condiments that they provide to their employees.
1: Love that idea.
0: Tomato sauce, aioli, maybe a bit of soy, maybe a vinaigrette. If we're being cheeky.
1: That would be so good. And while we're at it, can I chuck in their butter? Because the amount of times needed butter and I've had like dry toast because there's no butter in the fridge.
0: Should be mandatory. So if you agree, text us 4487 because coming up actually after 4 o'clock, today for Am I a Weirdo, it is a condiment-focused weirdoism that we need to get to in the next 15 minutes.
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3: 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Olivia Dean in Vegas. Ed in LA.
2: 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Ready to crank it to 11?
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2: 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Foo Fighters, Brisbane. 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
18: In this update, a series of search warrants have been carried out as part of an investigation into suspected Russian sanction breaches, both here and in Australia. The Trans-Tasman probe began last December, focusing on the activities of three companies allegedly exporting prohibited assets. New Zealand's childcare has been ranked the most expensive in the developed world, and in an analysis of the current affairs journal, The Economist. Cautious optimism rising. Job numbers up 0.7% for the past year point to a recovering economy against a backdrop of concern about the Iran war. Growth is greatest in financial and insurance services and public administration. Police are asking for any sightings of suspicious activity after about 1,000 litres of fuel and other items were stolen from a business in Central Otago's Terrace over the weekend from Friday, the 19th of June.

0: And the new US ambassador, Jared Novelli, arrives today ahead of celebrations for America's 250th birthday. And that's news. To sport, and getting the basics right quickly has been the focus for the All Blacks as they begin their first test week in the Dave Rennie era. The squad gathered for the first time last Wednesday and now narrow their focus to playing France in Christchurch on Saturday. All Blacks centurion Cody Taylor, preparing to play under his fourth All Blacks head coach, says simplicity is key early.
1: I think just the way we want to play. Rens and the coaches have done an amazing job so far. We've had a couple of camps to really instill the game we want to play out there.
0: Waratahs Super Rugby coach Dan McKellar has resigned from the position with immediate effect. McKellar steps away with a year remaining on his contract, having failed to make the playoffs in either of his two seasons at the helm. And that's sport. I'm Wendy Petrie. Make the news your own with the new New Zealand Herald app. Download today and tap into the news that matters.
2: The Hats Hawke's Bay weather with Paddy's at $6.50 bubbles and Paddy's ale all day every day at Paddy's. Well, a few showers, we've got southerly winds, 7 is the overnight low. Tomorrow partly cloudy, chance of a shower with southerly winds and a high of 14 degrees.
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5: Good afternoon, hope you have had a wonderful Monday. You know how I told you, Maddie, the other week, how the sourdough wars were ramping up between us and our neighbours.
6: Yes, they'd successfully done how many? 5 sourdoughs?
5: All right. No one's counting, but
6: You're yet to actually do a successful one, aren't you?
5: A success... Well, look, what is successful? It's all relative,
6: edible.
5: Isn't it?
6: Edible.
5: It's true. So, yes, our neighbour got a sourdough started at the same time as I did, and they have been just churning out all these, like, Instagram-worthy loaves, right? Mm-hmm. And then last night, Josh knocks on our door, our neighbour, and he goes, "Hey, guys, just wanted to drop off a couple of sourdough pizza bases for you."
6: That's a slap in the face. That's a real slap in the face.
5: I know, because I've left our starter in the fridge the last couple of weeks. I haven't been feeding it. I think it can stay alive in the fridge. I don't know how long for, maybe two, I don't know. Anyway, so I just have completely neglected the thing. And I was like, "Thanks, Josh. We're actually having great success with our sourdough, FYI."
6: We've got to get you back on track with the sourdough. We've got to figure out a solution.
5: I don't know, man. I just don't know if I've got it in me.
6: No, we can do it. We can do it.
5: Anyway, another day, another sourdough flop. But look. Coming up next, Am I a Weirdo is back. This is where we celebrate the weirdos of NZ. Is there something you do that's a little strange, that's a little odd? Well, you may not be the only person who does it. You can start texting it through to 4487 because we do this every week on the show. Coming up next, though, there is a particular condiment weirdoism that we need to address. It's weird.
6: It's real weird.
5: We'll come back in 2 songs after Lewis Capaldi. This is Bruises on the Hits with Maddie and PJ.
7: Cody.

It's your love I'm lost in. Your love I'm lost in. Your love I'm lost in. And I'm tired of being so exhausted. Your love I'm lost in. Your

0: It's Choose in Texas on the Hits with Maddie and PJ. Your chance to win tickets to see Robbie Williams coming up in just over half an hour with our Alpha Quiz.
1: Am I a weirdo?
0: In the meantime, weirdos unite. Now, we always say reach out if there is something you do that you think you might be the only one who does this. You can text it through 4487. This week actually came from something that happened over the weekend. Producer Sarah, you went to a young kid's party.
2: I did. She was turning 25.
0: Can I just ask, how are the young kids partying these days? They don't go to town and hit the D floor like
2: we
0: used to.
2: No, they were wearing jeans. There's still beer pong, still a thing, okay? Just so you know.
0: Okay.
2: Yep. It's pretty chill.
3: I remember I went to a young person's party a couple of years ago and we hit up a Gen Zer on our team to ask what I needed to do. And I remember they said take a bottle of red wine. The Gen Zers at that point in time were drinking red wine.
0: Of course they are. Guys, you're missing out on the good old days. Get the heels out, get heinous, tight dress on. Smirnoff Black.
3: Bacardi breezes.
0: Just go and be embarrassing on a dance floor.
3: Exactly.
0: Go live your best lives.
3: And then take every single photo and upload all of those photos to a Facebook album the next day. Don't edit.
0: No.
3: Put them all up.
0: Just say big weekend and that's all you need to write for the album name. Happy days. Simpler times, I would say.
3: Truly.
0: But producer Sarah, over the weekend, there was something you observed.
2: Yeah.
0: So Grace, she was turning 25. Partway through the night, decided to feed the crowd. Is that right?
2: Yeah, it was very popular. She came out with a plate of sausage rolls everyone was like a seagull.
0: Oh.
2: We were putting
0: it's
2: it
0: like
2: in
0: a
2: our
0: meeting
2: mouths.
0: When they bring out a surprise burger towards the end of the night.
3: Yes, so good.
2: And then I was like, where's the tomato sauce? I can go get some from the fridge. And someone turned to me and went, no, do you not know? And I was like, no what? And she was like, Grace does not like any sauces or any condiments. You won't find any in this house or anywhere around to it ever.
3: Any?
0: What?
2: None. No mayo.
3: Aioli.
2: No sweet chili.
3: No sweet chili. No tomato sauce.
2: Nope.
0: What about quince paste?
2: I don't know. That's quite random.
0: Quite niche. It's showing my age.
2: Okay, Nana.
3: That is so bizarre.
2: So we had to eat dry sausage rolls.
0: Because that's not okay. You know, even like, sure, you don't like it, but at least you have some in your house.
2: Exactly.
3: That mustn't be a taste thing, though, because if that's a blanket rule of any condiment, it's not like, you know, I could appreciate someone being like, oh, tomato sauce isn't really my thing, but mayo, love it. But to not like any condiment at all.
2: I don't know, it's weird.
0: It must be the moistness.
3: Maybe a texture.
2: Too wet.
0: Yes. Yes. Okay. Well, I think it's weird. I think it's just sad, to be honest, because I think you're missing out on so much flavor and so much improvement to meals.
3: I think weirdo as well this week, but maybe not. Maybe there are others out there.
0: I'm team weirdo all the way. 0800 the Hits. We need you to weigh in. Do you think Grace is a weirdo or not a weirdo for not liking any condiments? Not just one or two condiments. A blanket rule of all condiments. We need you to vote on 0800 the Hits. We'll come back with an official jury next. Weirdo or not a weirdo? For your chance to win from our Chemist Warehouse shelf, this is the All-American Rejects on the Hits with Maddie and PJ.

0: here on the Hits Hawke's Bay tomorrow. I've got a new hobby and Megan might have the hookup to get me going.
1: I can't wait to see if you actually do this. And of course, the last two items tomorrow with What's in the Bag with Tamatea Pack and Save.
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0: Welcome along to this week's Am I a Weirdo? We are doming in producer Grace from Jono, Ben and Megan's show. She was celebrating turning 25. Man, imagine turning 25 again over the weekend. Producer Sarah attended the little drinkies, and later in the night she rocked, surprised the crowd with some sausage rolls. Yum.
1: Very yum. Sands. I have to say, I was one of the oldest at the party, by the way.
0: Wait, you're not even 30
1: yet. I know.
2: Imagine if I'd gone there.
0: Oh God. Yeah. All right, Grandpa.
1: She had a plate of sausage rolls and she didn't provide any sauce. No tomato sauce. Mm. Apparently she hates all condiments.
2: So she doesn't even have them in the house.
1: No.
0: What is yours? Just quickly out of the gates, Maddie. What's your favourite condiment if you had to lock it in? One.
2: Mayo.
0: Not a garlic aioli.
2: I don't mind a garlic aioli.
0: What about a sriracha mayo?
2: Oh yeah, I don't mind that, but just pretty a straight good. Mayo is... Can't beat it.
0: Okay, so we wanted to know, weirdo or not a weirdo, for not liking any condiments whatsoever. Justin has called through first. What are your thoughts, Justin?
3: Not a weirdo, because I don't like condiments either.
2: Any,
0: Stop
2: Justin.
0: It.
3: Yeah, I don't like any, apart from if they're in like a mince dish.
2: So what is it about it? Because I was saying before, it can't be a specific taste thing, because they all taste so different. So is it...
0: Texture.
2: Is it texture?
3: I just don't like it in general.
2: Justin, mate, I got to tell you.
0: You honestly, life could be so much better,
2: you're
0: Justin.
2: You're really missing out.
0: Oh. But
3: my brother is completely different. He absolutely loves tomato sauce.
0: Okay. Yeah, right. But there just slaps it on anything.
2: All
0: that's
2: that to say, there are others out there.
0: Yes. All right. So, Justin, that is not a weirdo straight out the gates. All right. What about Shantae joining us next? Shantae, what are your thoughts?
4: Hi. I think that she's a weirdo. Sorry.
2: Yeah. Same. Yeah. I mean, so do we.
0: Yeah. You're in good company.
2: Love it, but she's a total weirdo. Imagine, Shantae, you go to a party where there are sausage rolls and there's no condiments. How dry would that be?
4: Yeah, that's not a party.
2: No.
0: That's not a party.
2: No, that's a party.
0: Hey, guys. All right, so weirdo from Shantae, that is one apiece. We've got one weirdo, one not a weirdo. We need to wrap it up with Chris on 0800 The Hits. Happy Monday, Chris. How are you doing?
5: Yeah, good. Yourself?
2: Very well.
0: Not bad. All right, what are your thoughts?
5: Not a weirdo.
0: Oh, why? Chris, don't tell us. Don't tell us you're doing the same thing.
5: I don't have any condiments or whatever you call them on my food at all.
2: Chris, mate, I've got to say, you sound like someone that would lather their food in tomato sauce.
5: Oh, no, no. Yuck, I hate tomato sauce. No, never.
0: Chris,
5: the only thing tomato has to be tomato chutney, and that is the only thing I'll put on, maybe like a sausage and bread.
2: Hang on.
0: No. Chris, that is a condiment, my friend.
2: But that is
0: a condiment.
2: So no mayo, no sweet chili, no tomato sauce, but a tomato chutney, yes?
5: Well, only on a sausage and bread, but any other food, I don't have any other condiments at all.
2: You are cooked. You are absolutely
0: I'm pretty sure that's a condiment, Chris. Pretty sure that's a condiment. All right, well, look, that's two not a weirdos. I don't know how that dominated today with the vote.
2: No. There's something broken with the machine.
0: Can we reject this week's resolution, conclusion? We disagree.
2: Andrea has texted through to 4487 and said, I don't understand. Neither do we, Andrea.
0: Neither do we. But Am I a Weirdo? It will return next week, so you can share something you do that you think you're the only person in the NZ doing this. Text it through to 4487. It's just gone 4:26 for your Monday afternoon. This is the Cranberries on The Hits.

0: Shaboozy, you're on the Hits with Maddie and PJ, half an hour away from your next chance to go on the draw for our Concert World Tour, where you could see the Foo Fighters in Brisbane. Just listen out for that cuticle.
1: Heartbreak for the boys over the weekend. The All Whites lost their final pool match game against Belgium in the FIFA World Cup.
0: Look at you, just reporting on sports like it's second nature. Yeah. You have come so far.
1: And can I tell you that just rolled off the tongue as well? That rolled
0: so
1: off the
0: natural.
1: Tongue.
0: So natural. So natural. He is a bandwagon boy.
1: Yeah. But honestly, genuinely, So, I mean, you've got to give them props because they
0: For being there, right?
1: They made it to the World Cup. Sure, it didn't quite go the way we would have loved it to have gone, but they scored goals.
0: Mm-hmm.
1: They got some points on the board, and they didn't they do well? My brother was over there, and we caught up with Rob after one of their pool games.
0: Last week, it was a couple of hours after the game had wrapped, and Rob was certainly getting amongst the celebrations at the World Cup.
1: Yeah, in hindsight... Maybe.
0: Probably should have talked to him sooner.
1: Yeah, maybe. Yeah, well, I think we left it a little too late in the piece, but that's fine. That's fine. Anyway, Rob, over the weekend, sent a message to our family chat on Facebook, and it was him heading into the stadium with a bunch of the All White supporters. And as they were walking in, this was the chant that the All White supporters were chanting.
0: Catchy.
1: Is it?
0: All right. Simple yet effective, I reckon.
1: I thought too simple. I thought we're better than that. We're better than just a simple.
0: But what I like about it
1: all
0: is
1: whites.
0: Everyone. But everyone can take part, right? All the All Whites fans, all it is All Whites. You can't stuff that up. And so, you know, more. I mean, less is more in that situation.
1: Are you saying we're too simple as a nation to have a more creative, comprehensive chant?
0: No, but I think it gives us a greater chance of everyone getting amongst and creating that electric atmosphere if we can all do the chant together.
1: I still think there's room for creativity with simplicity. Like, I still think we can do better than All Whites. All Whites.
0: Oh, this takes me back to school when I played hockey. Like, everywhere we go. Do you remember that?
1: Yeah.
0: People want to know.
1: People want to know.
0: Who we are.
1: Who we are.
0: And where we come from.
1: And where we come from.
0: It's too many words for people to remember. So we tell them.
1: So, yeah, but... All it takes is one person to lead and everyone else can follow behind. At least it's got a little something to it.
0: Yeah. Okay. So if you've got any ideas, should we crowdsource, you reckon?
1: Yeah, let's
0: do
1: it.
0: For a better chant for the All Whites?
1: Yeah.
0: Something better than All Whites. All Whites.
1: Yeah. We can do better than that. Any ideas? 4487.
0: It's just gone 24 minutes to 5. We are minutes away from your chance to win Robbie Williams tickets with our Alpha Quiz. Oh, no.
1: Robbie Williams?
0: Don't.
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0: Man, remember back to COVID time where there were literally no artists travelling to New Zealand? Mm-hmm. And it was so normalised, just not going out to events. Man, we have been so spoiled recently.
3: Truly.
0: With all of the artists coming down under and all of the artists set to be coming to the country. Honestly.

0: It's just been bam, bam, bam.
1: October, November this year is looking huge. We've got Olivia Dean coming. We've got Lily Allen coming. We've got Hilary Duff coming. We've got Robbie Williams coming. It's huge.
0: I forgot about the other ones. Yes, but Robbie Williams, that is the one we want to focus on because, of course, coming to Christchurch and Auckland, we've got your chance to win 4 tickets to see him live. And, Neil, this could be you, my friend.
2: Hello.
0: Hello, Neil. All right. Do you want to just take us off speaker quickly?
2: I don't think I can do that, actually. I think I tried to pull over, but I wasn't able to do that.
1: Okay. Well, we'll just try and muddle through then, Neil.
2: Oh, just give me a second. I might...
0: Okay, Neil, we've got 10 quiz questions. You've got to answer them in 60 seconds. You can pass and come back to it at the end if there's time on the clock. We'll take your first answer only. As long as you're doing this through Bluetooth and you're being safe, let's get into the questions. And all of your answers need to begin with the letter T for Timaru.
3: T, got it.
1: You ready, Neil?
3: Yeah, let's do it.
1: What country is known for its capital, Ankara?
3: Pass.
1: What metal element is commonly used in strong, lightweight alloys?
3: Tin.
1: What is the scientific name for the shin bone?
3: Tibula.
1: What is the larval stage of a frog characterized by a tail and gills?
3: Tadpole.
1: Which Russian composer wrote the ballets Swan Lake and the Nutcracker?
3: Tchaikovsky.
1: Which Marvel character is known as the god of thunder and lightning?
3: 4.
1: Which animated movie features a tower and Rapunzel?
3: Pass.
1: Which reference book groups words by their meanings and synonyms?
3: Taurus.
1: What zodiac sign is represented by a bull?
3: Taurus.
1: Which Italian dessert contains coffee and
3: mascarpone?
1: What country is known for its capital Ankara?
3: Pass.
1: What is the scientific what animated movie Tangled. Features a tower and Rapunzel?
3: Tangled.
1: Oh
0: yeah, I heard you say that actually just before we finished as you were reading that, Maddie. So I'm going to give that to you. All right, let's go through your answers, Neil, and see how you went out of 10.
1: The country with the capital Ankara.
0: It was Turkey.
3: Oh, Turkey.
1: The metal element.
0: Titanium.
1: Yeah.
0: Damn.
3: Okay, right.
1: The scientific name for the shin bone.
0: Tibia.
1: Yeah. You were so close there.
0: So close.
1: The larval stage of a frog.
0: Tadpole. Well done.
1: The Russian composer.
0: Tchaikovsky.
1: The Marvel character.
0: Thor.
1: The animated movie with Rapunzel.
0: Tangled.
1: The reference book.
0: Thesaurus.
1: The zodiac sign.
0: Taurus.
1: And the Italian dessert.
0: Tiramisu. I've got 7 out of 10. You got 7 out of 10, Maddie?
1: 7 out of 10, Neil. Really solid effort today.
3: All right, not too bad.
1: Thank you so much for playing.
0: Hey, thank you so much for playing, Neil. And don't forget, another chance. Those 4 Robbie Williams tickets still need to be won. Your next shot with Bricky tomorrow morning at 7:45. Only on the hits. This is Amy Winehouse.

0: Nine Hours Rehab, nearly home time on the hits with Maddie and PJ. Maddie, would you say you're quite an active participant in the community Facebook page arena?
1: I'm there. I wouldn't say I'm super active, but I am there.
0: Famously, you moved to the ranch at the end of last year, and you did say that you, one of the first things was jumping onto the local community Facebook, because honestly, like, I only just did this within the last 6 months. I missed out on so much not being on that page.
1: Oh, it's actually really great. Like, you get updates, good updates about the community. You get funny little tidbits. You get a lot of gossip. Yeah. And then there's a lot of stuff you have to, like, sift through as well.
0: And you posting on
1: How
0: there?
1: Dare you? I hate you guys so much.
0: Big Brother is always watching, my friend.
1: Which of you are you, producer Sarah? Are you a member of my community page?
2: No, babes, but it's public. It's a public page, and it constantly comes up on my Facebook feed.
0: So, Maddie, this was one day ago. To your local community page. Hello. Anyone know where I can order some firewood? And then I must say,
1: can I ask a question? Why is that so funny?
2: Because
1: to the
2: there's
1: two
2: a
1: of
2: comment.
1: You?
2: Because there's a comment on it.
0: Because of the sass that you received from Jonesy, who wrote under it saying, "Type firewood in Google."
1: Jonesy, walk off the end of a pier, honestly.
0: Matt said, cheers, mate. Just trying to use this page for good recommendations. Or maybe a local supplier who's keen but doesn't have a website.
2: Fight.
1: I mean, that
0: fight.
1: Was...
0: Fight.
1: That,
0: fight.
1: I had to use so restrain. Much restraint.
2: Hang on, Maddie.
1: Not to say...
0: I know.
1: Some four-letter words to Jonesy. I was like,
2: did
1: what
2: you
1: do you
2: any
1: think? I was like... Jonesy, what do you think a community page is, if not to utilise it to find people within the community?
0: Sarah, this was a bad idea. Why did you bring it up? Did you get firewood, though?
1: It's been dropped off this evening. Thank you.
0: It's a win.

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0: And we've saved the loudest for last. Ready to crank it to 11? I've got another confession to make. We're finishing the concert world tour at full volume. 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
16: In this update, it could be a good time to get construction projects done with costs stabilising and fuel prices falling. New figures from the QV Cost Builder Construction Database show minimal change in key prices across the country. Diesel has dropped another 6.5% in price. The government is touting how much the Fast Track Bill has achieved. The law introduced in 2024 streamlines getting resource consents and other approvals for infrastructure and development projects. 24 projects have been approved, expected to generate $11 billion for the economy. A beneficiary advocate is labelling ACT's welfare ideas phenomenally expensive and bureaucracy building. The party wants state-employed doctors to issue health and disability benefits. Leader David Seymour says GPs are sometimes pressured by aggressive behaviour and packed waiting rooms to sign off patients as unfit for work. And temperatures continue to break record highs as Europeans continue to swelter. The heat soared above 40 degrees yesterday in Germany, the Czech Republic and Poland. And that's news. To sport, and the only

0: Survivor of the Scott Robertson All Blacks coaching regime has wholeheartedly endorsed new coach Dave Rennie. Forwards coach Jason Ryle is thrilled with the direction being provided by his new boss.
1: Unbelievable. Tremendously clear on what he wants. Pretty strong in his messaging around how that's needed and what's required, which is great. And yeah, we've dug in really deep to the All Black legacy.
0: The New Zealand Netball Players Association says a lack of clarity surrounding the future of the ANZ Premiership is frustrating and taking a toll on players. Discus Queen Beatrice Farmuina is saddened by the death of former coach Les Mills at the age of 91, saying the track and field trailblazer understood what it was to be exceptional. That's sport. I'm Wendy Petrie. Make the news your own with the new New Zealand Herald app. Download today and tap into the news that matters.
2: The Hits, Hawke's Bay weather with Paddy's, $6.50 bubbles and Paddy's ale all day, every day at Paddy's. Well, a few showers, we've got southerly winds, 7 is the overnight low. Tomorrow, partly cloudy, chance of a shower with southerly winds and a high of 14 degrees.
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5: Good evening, welcome to your Monday night. I'm not going to lie, Maddie, I've had a pep in my step, a little spark in my eye, because today, mixing up the routine, usually we go home, have a stock standard dinner with the fam, we're going out for tea.
6: On a Monday night.
5: I know, we're crazy. BJ, my husband, has some family in town. We're going to go out for dinner with his great aunt. And I'm really excited, I'm not going to lie.
6: I love that. I love that so much.
5: Sometimes you just got to break the routine.
6: Yeah. What are you getting?
5: Well, we're going to the Lone Star. Oh. So all I can think of is Dixie Chicken, but I think I'm going to have to branch out.
6: No.
5: Do you have any recommendations?
6: No, I don't, because as long as I've ever gone to the Lone Star, the only meal I've ever had is Dixie Chicken.
5: But was
6: if
5: that
6: it ain't
5: prior
6: broke,
5: to... if it ain't bro,
6: yeah,
5: but like, was that before fried chicken had its moment?
6: Yeah.
5: There are a few fried chicken items
6: on
5: there.
6: Yeah, that's true, actually. But I remember...
5: Timmy the Taco.
6: Growing up in Queenstown, restaurant options were limited. But without a doubt, 29th of September would roll around every year. Mum would say, where do you want to go for your birthday? And I'd say, Lone Star.
5: Lone Star, Mum.
6: And I'd put my fancy shirt
5: 15.
6: On.
5: Yes.
6: Oh, I get my little, like, I get my sundae with a candle in it.
5: Bit of Lynx Africa.
6: Yeah.
5: For the lads and ladies.
6: I spiked my hair up as well. Yeah.
5: Yeah, I don't know. I don't know what is good at Lone Star in 2026. If anyone's got any solid suggestions, feel free to text 344-87. What about the Prawn Star? What's the Prawn Star? It's play on words.
6: Well,
5: love that.
6: I'm guessing it's prawns.
5: Well, it is, but it's a starter, and you know
6: I've got a big
5: appetite.
6: Yeah. Get the ribs. Nah, get the ribs.
5: Yeah, well, Beach, I might have to go the ribs. Something like hectic and heavy. Yeah. Anyway, love to know your suggestions. Coming up next on the show, I wasn't here on Friday, Maddie, but you got to make the call for that epic trip in LA to see Ed Sheeran live.
6: Hayley and her daughter Lola got the call to say they're heading to LA. Lola's first ever international trip at 14 years of age.
5: So, so cool. Which means we have got one trip left for the Hits Concert World Tour, and that trip is pretty epic, heading across the ditch to see the Foo Fighters live in Brisbane. If that sounds like a bit of you, that cuter call is coming up in just under 4 minutes. 0800 The Hits when you hear it, right after Kiala Settle on The Hits. I am not

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0: from Toy Story 5. Taylor Swift. I knew you. On the hits with Maddie and PJ.
1: The hits is taking you around the world.
2: The hits concert world tour.
0: Yes, we are. First, it was Enya who went to see, well, who won the trip to see Bruno Mars live in London. Then Avril won the trip to Vegas to see Olivia Dean. And at the end of last week, Hayley and her daughter Lola got the call from Maddie McLean to say they're going to see Ed Sheeran live in LA.
3: You missed a good one on Friday, Paige. Calling those two was truly just, it brought such joy to my life on Friday. It was so
0: exciting. One of the best parts of this job, yep. Truly. Okay, this is the final week where you could see the Foo Fighters live in Brisbane. Brad's calling through. How are you, Brad?
4: Yeah, good. Thank you, guys.
3: Brad, you're in Masterton.
4: Yes, yeah.
3: You got any PJ in the Wild stories for me? You see PJ around town?
4: No, we moved here about 6 months ago, but we are out Gladstone, so we're nearby.
3: Keep your eyes peeled.
0: How'd you go with the weather? Because there was a lot of rain over the weekend.
4: Yeah, half the farm was underwater,
0: Brad. Oh, well, look, let's get you in the drawer to head to warmer climates and see the Foo Fighters live in Brisbane. How does that sound?
4: Oh, that sounds awesome.
3: Yeah, how good would that be? Have you ever seen the Foos before?
4: Yeah, back in the early 2000s at a big day out.
0: Epic! Well, yeah. Braz, you could be off to see Brizzy. We are stoked to let you know that you are in the draw. Who are you going to take with you?
4: Oh, I'll take the wife.
0: Good on you, Brad.
3: Nice.
0: That's very sweet. Yeah. Now, Brad, I'm off to Lone Star tonight. I don't know if you go out there for dinner much. What would you recommend?
4: The ribs are always good.
0: Oh, well, we've just had someone say the ribs, they don't stack them up like they used to, apparently.
3: No, not as many as you used to get, Brad. But anyway, good. I still think it's a good shout.
4: It's been a while.
3: Yeah.
0: Hey, well, Brad, well done. You are in the draw to see the Foo Fighters live in Brisbane. Make sure you got your phone on you after 3 this Friday afternoon.
4: Excellent. Will do.
0: Good on you, Brad. Another chance to get in that draw tomorrow morning when Brekkie return at 8 a.m. Then midday, of course, and 5 with us in the evening. This is Coldplay, Yellow on the hits with Maddie and PJ.

0: 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I've got a new hobby and Megan might have the hookup to get me going.
1: I can't wait to see if you actually do this. And of course, the last two items tomorrow with What's in the Bag with Tamatea Pack and Save.
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0: It's Trustful on the Hits with Maddie and PJ. Do you trust me, Maddie? If we were to do a Trustful, would you trust me?
1: I don't know if I would.
0: Well, let's do this.
2: Maddie's 40 before 40.
0: Because obviously for the last wee while, we've been talking about Maddie's 40 before 40 list. Something that was ambitiously created going into this year in the lead up to Maddie's 40th.
1: Can I say, I'm so sorry. I feel like I never started this.
0: It's been a lot of work. Don't apologize to me. I'm so sorry to producer Sarah, who's been losing hair and sleep at night.
1: We're getting there.
0: Well, we're not even halfway.
1: Almost halfway.
0: Okay, we're close.
1: I reckon this time next week, halfway.
0: Okay, so 40 things Maddie wants to tick off in the lead up to his birthday. A beautiful concept, a really great idea. Of all these things he hasn't got around to, and obviously you get to 40, you reflect on what you haven't done and what you still want to do.
1: Yeah.
0: So I haven't done much in terms of organising.
1: We have noticed.
0: I'll be the first to put my hand up. But your girl PJ has come through this week. Now, I have locked in from 2 p.m. tomorrow, Maddie. I said, you've got to be by your computer. I've got a very special Zoom linked up that I have organized.
1: I'm trying to think what item you may have chosen to tick off. Like, what could it possibly be?
0: Well, my friend, one of those items on the list was that you had never had a psychic reading. So your girl PJ has thrived in an arena that she loves, and I have teed up not just any psychic, David the Medium, who is from Australia. He's just been touring in the UK. He's honestly blown up over the last year. He has agreed to come on and give you a 45-minute reading before our show kicks off tomorrow.
1: I've even heard of this guy.
0: Yes, he's gone quite viral on TikTok. He's amazing. Like, I know you're a little skeptical. You definitely sway on the team skeptic, and that is fine. But all I ask is you sit down with David, let him do his thing, and see how you feel afterwards.
1: What am I going to get? Because this is the thing. This is kind of why I put it down. I've never done one before. And yes, I do tend to be on the more skeptical side. Mm-hmm. But I don't want to live my life as a pure skeptic. I want to still be open-minded to new ideas, mm-hmm. new things, but I don't know what to expect.
0: So, I don't know. It could go many ways. Like, I've actually had a couple of sessions with him over the years. He might contact family members that have passed, and they might bring up details, and they might guide you in a direction, or just bring up random things that you need to pay attention to, or how they're connecting with you.
1: God, doing that 15 minutes before our radio show could be interesting.
0: It could go one of two ways. So I wanted to get you prepared this evening, because there are a number of people out there who have had psychic greetings before. I want to know right now on 0800 The Hits, or you can text us 4487, what did the psychic say to you, and did it come true? Ideally, we want the ones that actually did come true, but what happened in the psychic prediction? 0800 The Hits, if you want to stay entirely anonymous, you can, but what has Maddie got to look forward to? Maybe it was an incredible prediction. You're like, no, surely that's not going to happen, and then it did. And maybe you're a skeptic, and you totally got blown out of the water. 0800 The Hits, or text us. 4487. We need to turn the skeptic around, and it's happening tomorrow. So get in touch for your chance to win from our Chemist Warehouse shelf. We'll be back in two songs after Pearl Jam on The Hits.

0: Harry Styles on the hits. It is 27 away from 6 for your Monday with Maddie and PJ. And for Maddie's 40 before 40, I have teed him up with a cheeky psychic reading before our show kicks off tomorrow afternoon. I have sorted you out with an appointment with none other than David the Medium. He is from across the ditch. He's pretty good, I gotta say.
1: I've heard of him myself, and I've gotta say, not high on my algorithm. is psychic or medium content, but I've seen him.
0: Some of his videos, because he does a lot of like audience shows, are pretty unbelievable. So look, I know you are more of the skeptic team. If we were to go open or skeptic, yeah. You'd definitely be team skeptic.
1: No, that's fair. That's fair.
0: So I wanted to open up the phone lines, 0800 the hits, and ask, have you seen a psychic before? And what happened? What did they say? Ksenia joining us first. Hello.
2: Hi, how are you?
1: Good, Ksenia.
0: Very well. Okay, what happened with you when you saw the psychic?
2: Well, she said that I would travel to Russia, and which I did. And then she said that happened about 13 years ago. And she said, also said on that year you will lose somebody that you love. And I didn't think anything of it. And I thought, oh, my God, it's going to be somebody from my family. But no, she, at the end of the year, just before Christmas, I broken off with my ex-husband.
0: Oh, so losing someone in that sense.
1: Wow.
0: Right.
1: Okay.
2: Yeah.
0: It was the Russia thing, like, was that sort of, like, had you never been before? Was it kind of out of the blue?
2: No, I wasn't actually not planning going to Russia, but somehow it just came about, and I saw my extended family, and I saw my ex-husband's family as well.
0: Okay, well, there you go. Thank you for calling, Ksenia. You don't look really convinced, Betty.
1: Well, it's just like... It's like saying, oh, the psychic told me that I'm going to have a margarita. And then on Friday at the bar, I order myself a margarita. It's like, oh, my God.
0: What you're saying, like, it was sort of dropped into the subconscious and potentially that seed was planted.
1: Because then you still had to book the trip to Russia and make
0: that
1: decision.
0: But she might have forgotten about it after all those years. Okay. Charlene is called through. Welcome in, Charlene.
3: Hi.
1: Hi, Charlene.
0: Okay, so what did the psychic say to you?
3: Okay, so I go to the psychic every so often. And so I went 13 years ago, and I was in quite a bad place with a husband. I'd been with him for 12 years, never thought anything wrong with him, like we had our differences. And she had told me that there was somebody that was controlling in my life. She'll never give you specific names. So I just left there and left with an open mind and tried figuring out who it was. And as time went on, we had split up and it all made sense. I just felt so much lighter when he wasn't in my life. And, yeah, everything she had said, it revolved around him.
1: Do you think you were pushed into that, like, splitting with your husband because...
0: Subconsciously.
1: You had been given that information?
3: No. No, because we were in a bad place before I went to her.
0: Right. Yeah.
3: So I needed guidance, but I went and saw her a couple of weeks ago as well. So this was 13 years later. And the reading's very positive. So it's like... You've got to go in with an open mind.
1: Okay.
3: You can't sort of just think something relates to whatever she's saying.
0: Okay. Yeah. Yeah. I totally agree.
1: I know what you mean.
0: I did just have a think, Maddie. I really hope things go well tomorrow because our show is right after 3 o'clock. I hope you don't get a really dire reading. I just thought about it.
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0: 18 to 6 for Monday. Our People's Poll is up next and we want to know, how much do you interact with celebrities on social media? You can weigh in on our Facebook and Instagram and we'll come back in two songs after Rihanna and Mickey Echo on the Hits.

0: David Guetta, Teddy Swims, and Tones and I. It is 11 away from 6. You're on the Hits. The people's poll, the people's poll. Everybody come together, it's the people's poll. Welcome to the people's poll. We've chucked it up on our Facebook and Instagram. Today, inspired by something I witnessed online last night. So, obviously, a big fan of Off Campus. Yeah, yeah, yeah. I follow all the stars. Yeah, yeah, yeah. Belmont Camelli, who, of course, plays Garrett Graham, has a lot of fans. He's, like, upwards of 6 mil.
1: Yeah.
0: And people love him, right?
1: You and me both.
0: I'm one of them.
1: We both are. You and I. Yeah.
0: But I'm not a next level fan, because I think super fans have got next level these days. And there's this weird parasocial kind of fandom going on where they just get obsessed. And it's like they own the celebrities. They feel like they can just comment on every single thing they're doing.
1: And
0: right?
1: I mean, obsession of celebrities has been around for a long time. I mean, God, me and Spice Girls growing up, you know.
0: Darren Hayes, Savage Garden. I'm here for it.
1: But it's the access that people have to them now. You know, all we did was buy the dolls and the Impulse and put the posters up or whatever. They actually get to comment and have this relationship or pseudo-relationship with them.
0: Which is wild, and it must be so weird navigating that as a star that's just fell into this wild success all of a sudden. You're just like, you've got the spotlight on you. It did get me thinking, though, how often is everyone that listens to the show commenting on stars that they follow, whether it's on Facebook or Instagram? Are you active in the comments section? And what would bring you to the point where you would comment? So are you regularly just commenting willy-nilly because you feel like you're mates with them? B, only on special occasions. So if they announce that, you know, they've got a baby on the way or they're turning 40. Or would you never? Would you just die? Would you rather just do anything but comment on a celeb's photo or post?
1: Only if I have something funny to say.
0: You're doing it. Because that's the thing. It's become like a competition of the funniest comment these days.
1: Yeah.
0: And there are some funny comments in the comment section. For me, it would have to be maybe like a special thing, or if I'm like, yeah, go you girl.
1: Oh, Selena, you got engaged. Congrats, love the ring.
0: So I'm definitely in the more embarrassing category. I'm not doing it all the time, but if I feel compelled, if I'm really happy for them, and I think maybe they might just happen to see my comment and we'll become best friends, then yes, I will comment. But what are you doing? Are you doing it regularly, only on special occasions, or never? No way would you ever comment on a celeb's post on social. Let us know on Instagram and Facebook. You can text us 4487. This is Linkin Park on the Hits.

0: Linkin Park, What I've Done on the Hits. It is 6:05 with Maddie and PJ. The people's poll, the people's poll. Everybody come together, it's the people's poll. Okay, so we want to know, how often are you engaging with celebrities or big stars online? Are you commenting regularly when they post daily updates, or are you more on a special occasion if it's something exciting, you show encouragement in the comments, or are you never doing it? Would you rather just absolutely have no interaction whatsoever, because that is the most embarrassing thing to ever happen?
1: Pamela said yes, regularly, especially if I want the artist to come to Australia or New Zealand. So I'm assuming like a singer or something, being like, oh, you're going on tour, you're going to make New Zealand a stop on the tour.
0: Well, Suzanne said, not anymore. The one time I did, got spammed by all these people pretending to be them or their associates, and that continued for almost a year.
1: I've had that before, and I've been caught off guard, where I really did think the celebrity
0: Chris Hemsworth
1: is following
0: me. You?
1: Yeah, it's not.
0: You'd be gutted.
1: If we look at our overall results on our Instagram page, and don't forget, you can always weigh in on the Hits Drive on Instagram or Facebook every day. 77% of people said, no way, no. Just
0: really?
1: Sitting back and watching from afar. 17% said only for special occasions, and 6% said yes, regularly.
0: You're not regular, you're definitely special occasions.
1: I'm special
0: and
1: occasions.
0: It would have to be a funny comment. How do you judge if it's a funny comment?
1: It's subjective, isn't it?
0: Oh, there is objective. Maddie and PJ on the Hits. Unstoppable savings on now at Chemist Warehouse.
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13: In this update, a constitutional law expert says a lot would be going on behind the scenes if some government portfolios were merged. ACT has pledged to cull ministries from 43 to 19 and cut ministers from 28 to 18. The police watchdog is investigating claims a senior officer used a police swipe card to help his family avoid media after his son's court appearance. Former soldier Joshua Ford was sentenced to 6 months community detention last week for grooming and coercing a teen into oral sex. Concerned supermarket loyalty cards could push prices higher. Consumer NZ says things like Foodstuffs Club Plus and Woolworths Everyday Rewards let them track individual shopping habits, including clues on what people will spend. It's found price discrepancies for the same products. Foodstuffs and Woolworths say this is not true. And student numbers are outpacing staff across the tertiary sector, pushing staff-to-student ratios to decades high. And that's news. To sport, and the sole survivor of Scott Robertson's dismantled All Blacks coaching staff is thrilled with the direction new coach Dave Rennie is providing. Forwards coach Jason Ryan says Rennie is strong on messaging and enhancing the All Blacks legacy. Ryan has also been asked how he's found the regime change.
14: Have you seen Lone Survivor?
13: Ryan is also pleased with the roles the assistant coaches are playing, pleased they're interlinked more and having input into each other's core responsibilities. The New Zealand

0: Netball Players Association has urged Netball New Zealand to bring them and the players into discussions about the future of the ANZ Premiership. And New South Wales League coach Laurie Daly has refused to confirm if he'll lead the Blues next year as he defends shock selections for the decider. That's sport. I'm Wendy Petrie. Make the news your own with the new New Zealand Herald app. Download today and tap into the news that matters.
1: The Hats Hawke's Bay weather with Paddy's at $6.50 bubbles and Paddy's ale all day, every day at Paddy's. On a few showers, we've got southerly winds, 7 is the overnight low. Tomorrow, partly cloudy, chance of a shower with southerly winds and a high of 14 degrees.
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4: Good evening, welcome into the show. We've got less than an hour to go. Oh, you've got an update for something to watch.
5: Oh, this is good. Ryan and I on Friday night watched Voicemails for Isabel. It's the brand new rom-com. I mean, it's part comedy, part drama. It's like a dramedy. Yeah, there's definitely some sad moments in there as well. I cried.
4: I reckon I'll cry.
5: I cried, but not at the part where most people cry. I've caught up with a few people who said they bawled at a certain part. I didn't cry then.
4: Is it another moment where the dad is proud of the son?
5: No, it's not that.
4: it's in
5: that same vein. It's a happy moment. I talked about this. I only ever cry in happy moments, but it is really, really good. And can I say, bring back the rom-com.
4: I feel like the rom-com is coming back. I feel like our obsession with love has been delivering in TV shows lately. And I think movies, hopefully, that's going to catch up with the great TV shows that are coming out at the moment. Okay, so Voicemails for Isabel on Netflix.
5: Netflix.
4: 2 hours?
5: Just under 2 hours, I think. It's a good
4: Do you
5: watch.
4: Think a farmer, rugby player would watch it?
5: I reckon he'll like it. Will it be his favourite movie? Look, it's no Shawshank Redemption, but...
4: Oh, he loves Shawshank.
5: I knew he did. I took a gamble there, but I knew it. I just
4: One
5: knew it.
4: One of his favourites. Yeah. Okay. All right, I'll try and get it across the line tonight. Coming up next, actually, speaking of the husband, he whipped up dinner last night and I said, that tastes good. You know, I'm very vocal with my food. I said, this is good. What did you put in there? And he came back with a very rogue ingredient. I'm going to get your thoughts on this. And three songs on the Hits with Maddie.

0: DJ Sammy on the hits with Maddie and PJ. Don't know about you, Maddie, but big fan of a roast on Sunday night.
1: I love a roast, but I've got to say, we're having them sparingly, and I think I need to bring it back. It's because we're doing the meal kit deliveries.
0: Yes, yes.
1: And so a roast is not part of that, but maybe I just need to dedicate Sunday night as roast night and just do it myself.
0: So my husband is a farmer, sheep and beef, and I feel like we'll go through patches of having lots of roast and then we'll go through a patch where we don't.
1: Yep.
0: And I'm always so happy when they come back, especially this time of year. There's just something so comforting about it. Fresh mint sauce, ooh, bit of gravy, bit of pumpkin, bit of kumara, bit of potato.
1: I hear you.
0: Actually, BJ last night, because he whipped up the roast, he was in charge of the veg as well. And usually we would have roast spuds, but he did a mashed potato number. And as I was eating through the meal on my plate, I got to the mash and I did notice it looked slightly more moist in consistency. And I was like, okay, this will be interesting. So I took a bite and, oh my God, it was just so good. He was like, it's a good one tonight. And I was like, what did you put in here? This is like, sorry, this is so much chatter around a mashed potato.
1: No, keep going.
0: I said, what did you put in here? I was like, was that butter? Is there more butter in there? He goes, yep, butter, obviously.
1: Clearly.
0: Milk? Yep, put a bit of milk.
1: Yep,
0: I was like, what else? Put a bit of mayo in there, Best Foods mayo. I was like, what? You put mayo in the mashed potato?
1: Mayo?
0: Thoughts, comments, queries. How do we feel about a bit of mayo chucked in to mashed potato?
1: Look, we were talking on the show earlier about condiments, actually, and I said I think mayo is my favourite condiment. Never put it in a mashed potato.
0: Nah, never had it either, but it just gave it almost like a silky texture to it.
1: Didn't overpower.
0: A lot of white substance thrown in a mashed potato. There was milk. Oh, butter, that's not white. But it was just, yeah. I feel like if BJ could choose any condiment, like, I feel like he could swim in mayo. He puts it in everything. Like, honestly, I'll buy a container of mayo. It's gone in 2 days in our house.
1: We're the same.
0: It's disgusting.
1: We're the same because Ryan's going through he's going through like an 8-year-old boy chicken nugget phase at the moment. Chicken nuggets are Africa. And every time he has a bowl of chicken nuggets, he'll put a like massive dollop of mayo with it as well.
0: It's just the same. I'm like, you want some food with that mayo?
1: I'm not opposed to the mayo in the mashed potatoes. Never tried it, but not.
0: God, give it a hone.
1: I might have to.
0: I would love to know, though, are there any rogue ingredients that you chuck in well-known dishes that we may not know about?
1: Yep.
0: Are we missing out on something that you reckon you make the best dish with because you've gone rogue with one of the ingredients?
1: Love
0: you
1: that.
0: Can text it through 4487 and we might revisit this topic on the show tomorrow.

0: It's Brittany on the Hits, 25 past 6 for you Monday.
1: Hit or miss.
0: Producer Sarah back in studio. Well done for getting through your Monday.
2: Thank you so much. I've still got put the podcast up and stuff like that after the show. But yeah.
0: But well done for getting this far. okay, so you've got a few topics for Hit or Miss. What is up first?
2: I do. I saw this over the weekend and I want to know what you two think of e-scooter drivers driving on the road.
1: Hit or miss?
3: Miss.
0: Miss? I don't actually have much interaction with that.
2: I forgot in the old Masters.
3: But I'm also kind of missed to them on the footpath as well. I'm just missed to them.
2: I know. On the footpath, they're in your way. On the road, they're in your way.
3: On the road, it's a hazard. It's quite dangerous.
2: Really dangerous.
0: Is it legal? It is legal though, eh?
3: I think it...
2: I don't know what they're supposed to do.
3: Actually, that's a good question.
2: Quickly.
0: Hang on, one moment, caller. I've had some great days out on an e-scooter, on a Lime, don't get me wrong. Hooning through Hagley Park, a couple of mates around and...
2: Cool.
0: I was just trying to fill one.
2: E-scooters are legally permitted to drive on footpaths, shared paths and roads.
3: You are not allowed
2: to ride them in cycle lanes.
3: Huh. I would have said you were.
2: Same.
3: That was the place that made the most sense for them.
2: Wow.
0: There are a lot of injuries on them.
3: Oh, you've got to be really careful. Yeah, you've got to be really careful. Yeah. I cut my ankle on a e-scooter, on a Lime scooter once, and it got infected.
0: How did you cut it?
2: Were you doing that thing where you like spin the scooter around?
3: No, I just scraped it along the edge and something got in there and got infected. Yeah.
2: Ooh.
3: Anyway, happy Monday.
2: Still got your foot?
0: Great scooter stories tonight.
2: Do you want one more or nah?
0: Yeah, one more.
2: Should we try to save this segment?
3: We can't let this be the way that we get out.
2: I know PJ loves talking about food and she is going out for dinner tonight. So I wanted to know. I went out to dinner on Friday night to a pizza place. I didn't know what pizza to order. So I was looking at everyone else's plates and I was like, oh, what do they have? Oh, do you like that one? My partner was like, do not look at their plates. It's rude. It's unethical, unetiquettely. So looking at other people's plates in the restaurant.
1: Hit or miss.
3: Hurt.
2: Yeah, just looking.
0: That's all Maddie does.
3: I mean, A, nosy.
2: Yeah.
0: Yeah.
3: And B, it is a good way of seeing what the dish looks like.
2: Yeah, it's fine. No one doesn't want that.
0: BJ, my husband, is mortified because everywhere we go, he thinks I'm so unoriginal. And I always ask the waiter, waitress.
3: What's the most popular dish?
0: Yep. What's the most popular? He's like, let me guess. Yes, what's the most popular? Like, well, sometimes it's just a good gauge of what's good, okay?
3: So is that what you're going to do at Lone Star tonight?
0: You betcha.
1: Maddie and PJ on the Hits.
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15: 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Up next.
16: You missed this, Preach, but on Friday we were talking about a missing giraffe in Texas. Gracie, the giraffe, has been missing for weeks now. Well, I have an update for you. Some good news in the story.
15: Okay, we'll go there in three songs after 6:60 on the Hits.

0: here on the Hits Hawke's Bay tomorrow. I've got a new hobby and Megan might have the hookup to get me going.
1: I can't wait to see if you actually do this. And of course, the last two items tomorrow with What's in the Bag with Tom and Tia Pack and Save.
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0: Olivia Dane, you're on the hits with Maddie and PJ. On the air thanks to Chemist Warehouse.
1: Hey, on Friday while you were away, I talked about Gracie the giraffe who wandered off a ranch in Texas 2 weeks ago. She reached over a fence to eat some leaves and ended up on the wrong side of the enclosure. And then she just wandered off and no one knew where she went. And we were thinking to ourselves, producer Sarah and I, how do you lose a giraffe?
0: How does that possibly happen? That's my first thought. Surely you'd be able to see it from not a mile, but a wee while away.
1: I think it just got into, is it a siren?
0: Yeah. Can I hear them out the old window here in Masterton?
1: I think it had just gotten too far away from the property and it was like such expansive land past the property that Gracie just went for it. So they offered a $5,000 reward. There were some false reports earlier last week that they had found Gracie. That was incorrect. But she was spotted eventually from a helicopter about 6.5 km away from the ranch, standing very calmly amongst some shrubs, just happy as Larry, happy as Gracie, eating the shrubbery.
0: Happy as Harold.
1: Yeah.
0: But it doesn't actually work because this giraffe wasn't called.
1: I know what you mean.
0: Been a big day. Yeah. Been a big day.
1: But happy and healthy, in good condition. And now the next step is just figuring out how they get Gracie back to the ranch.
0: So, how do you lure a giraffe? What do they eat?
1: Leaves.
0: Is it just leaves?
1: Yep.
0: They're not eating other animals?
1: Nah, they're herbivores.
0: Are they?
1: They are.

0: Got a height like that. Well, that's a good argument for vegans, isn't it?
1: Look at a giraffe. Growth?
0: Yeah.
1: I don't know. Do you want a 9 foot long neck?
0: I don't know what you're gonna say. Well, I'm happy for Gracie to drop.
1: Gracie's back. Gracie's back.
0: That's good news. Good news. We love to hear it. Yes. This is the Killers on the Hits.

0: at the Disco. You're on the Hits. It's nearly 7 for Monday night with Maddie and PJ.
1: We're out of here. We're outies.
0: I'm off to dinner. What? I'm off to get some grub.
1: Have you decided what you're going to get?
0: Nah. And I'm going to do that punishing thing where I get in there and I go, oh, what's most popular lately?
1: It'll be Dixie Chicken.
0: I don't know if I want Dixie Chicken.
1: Well, I'm just telling
0: you. I want something different.
1: I know, but I'm just telling you that the answer you'll probably get when you ask what the favourite is Dixie Chicken.
0: So be prepared to pivot and go, 100%. Thank you for your answer and your response, yes. But I would like something other than Dixie Chicken.
1: Yeah.
0: I'm going to go the Dixie Chicken, aren't I?
1: No.
0: I'm
1: so gonna... No, you go whatever you want to go with. It'll come to you.
0: Then producer Sarah threw a coop. and said the Milky Bar pud.
2: I can't believe you've never had that before.
0: No. White chocolate and buttermilk pudding served hot with, it actually sounds pretty good, butterscotch sauce, white chocolate sauce and premium vanilla
2: cream. It's like a cake with like butterscotch and ice cream.
0: Quite sweet.
2: Please get it, Paige. You won't regret it.
0: What about the Jack Daniels chocolate?
2: No, you don't need any. You don't need any Jack Daniels, Paige.
1: Get the Jack Daniels.
0: But a JD for Monday.
1: Get the JD.
0: Well, look, no doubt there'll be an update on what was had for dinner tomorrow on the show.
2: Yeah, can't wait.
1: I'm gonna go home and bloody stack firewood. That's my night.
0: Oh, that's right. You've just had a whole load dropped off.
1: Yep. Yep. Three cubes.
0: Three cubes.
1: That's
0: that a trailer?
1: That's the lingo.
0: Is it?
1: Yeah.
0: And I heard them on the phone calling you Matt instead of Maddie. That's the name that you give to the trader. Yeah, g'day Matt here. All right, well, go get your wood, Matt.
1: I will.
0: Have a good Monday
1: to
0: night.
1: Me, yeah.
0: I'm sorry, the last hour has been chaotic on the show. We love you. If you missed any of the show, text the word DRIVE to 4487. You'll catch the podcast. We'll see you tomorrow from 3. Bye. Bye.

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5: In this update, the Infrastructure Minister says the fast track bill's letting major projects get consent in a fraction of the usual time. The law, introduced in 2024, streamlines resource consents and other approvals for infrastructure and development projects. Since then, 24 projects have been approved and 82 are at various stages. Chris Bishop says on average, a project takes 117 days to get approval, significantly faster than before.
6: The Ports of Auckland, for example, estimates it would have taken 5 years for their project to receive approval. That's underway right now, and there's many other examples.
5: Concerns supermarket loyalty cards could push prices higher. Consumer New Zealand says things like Foodstuffs Club Plus and Woolworths Everyday Rewards let them track individual shopping habits, including clues on how much people will spend. It's found price discrepancies for the same products. Research head Gemma Rasmussen says the market needs to work in Kiwis' interests.
7: Our concern is that we have seen dynamic pricing roll out in other countries. The major supermarkets now have a lot of data and there's nothing to really stop them from rolling this out.
5: Foodstuffs and Woolworths say they don't use loyalty data to charge different customers different prices and don't intend to. Boots are on the ground in Southland to build a new space HQ by early next year. The $4.55 million Space Operations New Zealand project near Bluff includes a multi-purpose headquarters and workshops at the Awarua Satellite Ground Station. It's helped by a loan from the Regional Infrastructure Fund of up to $2.25 million. Regional Development Minister Shane Jones says Awarua is already a critical part of global satellite operations and this expansion will enable further growth. That's news. In sport, England have hinted they'll continue their aggressive batting approach on the deciding final day of the Test cricket series against New Zealand at Trent Bridge. At 103 for 4, the hosts need another 270 runs for an unlikely victory on a pitch with shockingly variable bounce. Plays due to resume at 10 p.m. And the sole survivor of Scott Robinson's dismantled All Blacks coaching staff is thrilled with the direction new coach Dave Rennie is providing. Forwards coach Jason Ryan says Rennie is strong on messaging and enhancing the All Blacks legacy. Ryan's also been asked how he's found the regime change.
8: Have you seen Lone Survivor?
5: That's sport. I'm Emily Ansell.
9: The Hits, Hawke's Bay weather with Paddy's at $6.50 bubbles and Paddy's ale all day, every day at Paddy's. Well, a few showers, we've got southerly winds, 7 is the overnight low. Tomorrow, partly cloudy, chance of a shower with southerly winds and a high of 14 degrees.
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Monday night already. Man, it rolls around fast, doesn't it? The weekend just flies by. Hope you're having a lovely start to the week. We've got a short week coming up next week, so that is something to look forward to because it's Matariki next weekend. This is Lady A, Need You Now, the hits. Picture

0: here on the Hits Hawke's Bay tomorrow. I've got a new hobby and Megan might have the hookup to get me going.
1: I can't wait to see if you actually do this. And of course, the last two items tomorrow with What's in the Bag with Tamatea Pack and Save.
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0: Jimmy Eat World on the hits. The heat wave in Europe is hitting hard, temperatures topping 40 degrees. It is moving eastwards across parts of Germany, the Czech Republic and Poland. People are trying to cool down any way they can.
1: I was expecting warm, but not 37 degrees. That's like tropical.
2: If they know these things are going to happen, like with climate change, why don't they act now and do something?
3: I don't know how you guys deal with it, but like back home, Canada, where I'm from, we have AC. The weather's, yeah, very hot though.
0: Yeah, I think that's shocked a lot of people who've come from countries that do have AC in most buildings, going to Europe, and there is no AC anywhere apart from the supermarkets, the movie theatres, that sort of thing.

0: Does sound very extreme though, that heat. TLC coming up, and I've got 660 next on the hits.
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0: It is our final trip to win. You could be seeing these guys. Yeah, the Foo Fighters live in Brisbane, giving away the trip on Friday afternoon. So all week, we've got your chance to get in the draw. 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Record your message. Tell me, why do you want to see the Foo Fighters over in Brizzy? And I could be putting you in the draw tonight. Otherwise, listen out for the queue to call 8 a.m. tomorrow morning. Timbaland and One Republic coming up in Chapel Roan after 8 on The Hits.
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7: In this update, the Prime Minister's remaining reticent about accusations against the country's top cop. The Police National Integrity Unit and IPCA are looking into historic sexual allegations from Police Commissioner Richard Chambers' former partner. Police Minister Mark Mitchell said he's aware of two separate complaints. Chris Luxon says he can't comment on the allegations, but he has confidence in Chambers and the police force.
8: There's 10,000 men and women out there every day putting their lives on the line for New Zealanders and keeping the community safe. They're doing an exceptionally good job.
7: Construction cost pressure is easing as diesel prices fall. New figures from the QV Cost Builder Construction Database show minimal change in key prices across the country this month. Diesel has dropped another 6.5% in price, but is still 50% higher than at the start of this year. QV spokesperson Martin Bissett says some costs have even decreased for trades using diesel machinery, including demolition, pile driving and excavation. A series of search warrants have been carried out as part of an investigation into suspected Russian sanction breaches both here and in Australia. The Trans-Tasman probe began last December, focusing on activities of three companies allegedly exporting prohibited assets. Danica McLean has more.
9: New Zealand banned the export of a range of goods to Russia in response to its war against Ukraine. The searches were carried out in Auckland, Christchurch and Melbourne, with police also obtaining a restraining order for a residential property in Christchurch. Police say no charges have been filed at this stage, but inquiries are ongoing.
7: An investigation's underway into about around 1,000 litres of fuel stolen in small central Otago farming settlement Tarras last weekend. Cromwell police say a commercial premises on Jollies and Deep Creek Roads was burgled between the evening of Friday 19th of June and 7 a.m. the following Monday. Items vital for day-to-day operations were also taken. Police are asking for any sightings of suspicious activity, CCTV or dash cam footage. That's news. In sport, the Black Caps are on the cusp of a Test cricket series win in England, thanks in no small part to Daryl Mitchell surviving a barrage of body blows. The hosts will resume on 103 for 4 tonight for the final day of the deciding third test at Trent Bridge. And tennis icon Serena Williams has revealed how she wrestled with the decision to play in this year's ladies singles at Wimbledon. The 44-year-old seven-time singles winner and one-time Olympic champion says the fact event organisers held a space while she decided made her feel wanted.
10: I thought, well, I should really take this opportunity. Who knows if I'll ever make it here again. This could be it. You know, and so I was like, what's wrong with me, Serena? What are you thinking? Like, are you nuts? Like, you really should do this.
7: That's sport. I'm Emily Ansell.
11: The Hats Hawke's Bay weather with Paddy's at $6.50 bubbles and Paddy's Ale all day, every day at Paddy's. Well, a few showers. We've got southerly winds. 7 is the overnight low. Tomorrow, partly cloudy. Chance of a shower with southerly winds and a high of 14 degrees.

Monday night on the Hits with Bryn. Hope you're having a lovely evening. Tomorrow, the final day of June, and that means it's almost halfway through the year already. Does scare me because I turn 30 in December, which is getting too close.

You're on the hits. I made quite an adult purchase today. I went to Briscoe's and bought a Dutch oven. So I'm quite excited. Tomorrow I'm going to do a slow-cooked chuck roast, I think. Here's James Arthur, the hits. Oh.

0: An incredible voice, Christina Aguilera, beautiful on the hits with Bryn. Police Minister Mark Mitchell has ended up in hospital with two broken ribs after a charity rugby match in Russell over the weekend. It was an invitational. Few MPs took part in that game. They lost. And Prime Minister Chris Luxon only found out that Mark Mitchell broke his ribs, ended up in hospital, during a radio interview.
1: Oh, that is just not
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0: Clearly making a joke there about his police minister, Mark Mitchell. Hopefully he's on the mend and will recover quickly. The Foo Fighters coming up and Ella Langley next on The Hits.
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0: It is the hits everywhere on iHeartRadio. A big upset at the FIFA World Cup today. Canada triumphed over South Africa.
1: This is dropping nicely. Ezequiel! Stephen Ezequiel!
0: Yeah, the commentary there on TVNZ. Canada snatching a 1-0 victory. They advanced to the last 16, which is, I think, Sunday, their next game. And this is a maiden appearance in a World Cup knockout stage for Canada. They do extend that for another match, and it's all thanks to a stoppage time equaliser. South Africa eliminated 1-0 in LA. Lifehouse coming up, and I've got Gracie Abrams after 9 The Hits.
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17: In this update, the government's touting how much the fast track bill's achieved. The law, introduced in 2024, streamlines getting resource consents and other approvals for infrastructure and development projects. 24 projects have been approved, expected to generate $11 billion. Housing and Infrastructure Minister Chris Bishop says they include housing, renewable energy and mining.
6: 9,000 homes have been approved through Fast Track. 400 megawatts of renewable generation. That's equivalent to around 5% of current generation capacity.
17: Work and Income's former boss, says ACT's new welfare policy is sensible. Party leader David Seymour is pledging to restrict what beneficiaries can buy via work-ready job seekers' payment cards after 4 months. It'd block spending on alcohol, gambling, tobacco and cash withdrawals, allowing only essentials like groceries and rent. Christine Rankin says they shouldn't spend taxpayer money on that anyway.
18: It's not their money. It's given to them to help them not be stuck in poverty, because benefits equal poverty.
17: Police are urging extreme caution in Wellington after a suspected overdose in Wainui or Mata overnight from GHB, also known as fantasy and liquid ecstasy. There have been 6 cases since last Friday, including a death. The person is in a serious condition in hospital. And emotions are high in Venezuela as volunteers scramble to find survivors from last week's devastating quakes. The death toll surpassed 1,400 people, with over 3,000 people injured and thousands still missing. International aid is flowing into the country and specialised search and rescue teams are on the ground. One rescuer has told Sky News what matters most is finding people alive.
19: We all need this help, working together with love, because the life human being is the most important thing that we can have.
17: That's news. In sport, England batter Joe Root is defending the late flurry of aggressive shots and subsequent loss of wickets heading into the fifth and deciding day of the Test and Series against New Zealand. The hosts are 103 for 4, chasing 373 to win, and will resume play in an hour. Root hopes their efforts have taken the shine off the ball to make batting a touch easier on a tricky wicket.
20: I don't think many people would have been brave enough to put us in a position where we're still very much in the game and have taken a little bit of the danger out of it.
17: And silverware not ranking status is the focus for Anya Sabalenka as she begins her latest bid for Wimbledon glory overnight. The 4-time Grand Slam tennis champion has never gone beyond the semi-finals at the All England Cup.
21: I learned throughout the years that the moment you start focusing on your ranking, things are gonna slip away. So I'm just focusing on myself. I mean, hopefully by the end of this tournament, I can stay on the top of the game.
17: That's sport. I'm Emily Ansell.
0: The Hats Hawke's Bay weather with Paddy's at $6.50 bubbles and Paddy's Ale all day, every day at Paddy's. Well, a few showers. We've got southerly winds. 7 is the overnight low. Tomorrow, partly cloudy. Chance of a shower with southerly winds and a high of 14 degrees.
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0: One for the Swifties. It is the Hits with Bryn, and we are on Wedding Watch this week because it is rumoured Taylor Swift is going to marry Travis Kelce maybe this weekend at Madison Square Garden in New York. So we've been in touch on the blower with our contacts in New York, and as soon as we know, we'll let you know. Got a classic hit coming up and Ray, but right now here's Pitbull, the Hits.
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0: here on the Hits Hawke's Bay tomorrow. I've got a new hobby and Megan might have the hookup to get me going.
1: I can't wait to see if you actually do this. And of course, the last two items tomorrow with What's in the Bag with Tamatea Pack and Save.
0: $735, $835 and $500 in groceries on the line. 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

You're on the hits. The Black Caps getting underway very soon against England in the final cricket test. England chasing 373 for victory. They are 103 at the moment. The Black Caps need just six more wickets.

0: see me. Michelle Branch everywhere, the hits. You can find us everywhere on iHeartRadio. Now, a Scottish man has tried to fix his tired eyes by using a massage gun directly on his eyeballs, which may sound kind of relaxing, but please don't try this. Doctors found retinal tears and bruising in both eyes after his DIY spa treatment. Where do you like using a massage gun? Can text me on 4487. I love them. In fact, I did. My one recently broke, and so I kind of need to go and buy a new one. So if you've got any recommendations, please let me know. 4487. Got Blink-182 coming up and Shaboozy next on The Hits.
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0: 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Kelly Clarkson coming up, and I've got Noah Kahan next on the Hits.
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17: In this update, Labour's leader says the party will reveal its plan for social housing rents in due course, despite the party's campaign chair saying they won't go up. The governor

0: governments promise rent will rise next April from 25% of a tenant's income to 30%. Campaign chair Kieran McAnulty told Q&A if Labour wins, it won't stick to that hike. But Chris Hipkins won't confirm that.
1: Kieran was speaking to our very fearsome opposition to those rents being increased in the first place.
0: Supermarket deals may not be the bargain they seem. Consumer New Zealand says data collected by Foodstuffs Club Plus and Woolworths Everyday Rewards helps reveal the depth of shoppers' pockets. It found items priced differently depending on the region. Research head Gemma Rasmussen says supermarkets can change prices at will.
2: The supermarkets are upping the ante in their data collection. They're saying we do not currently price in this dynamic way, but have they made any firm promises that they won't do this? I don't believe they have.
0: Foodstuffs says it's wrong to claim it uses loyalty data to charge customers differently and it doesn't intend to. Meanwhile, a Woolworths spokesperson says it doesn't use dynamic pricing and has no personalisation in its pricing. A Gloria Vale Lever says he doesn't think a new documentary is neutral and is borderline sympathetic to the cult. The West Coast religious sect has granted documentary producer Dame Julie Christie rare access for a new series, Devotion, The Gloria Vale Story. Lever, Boaz Benjamin, says he tried to watch without bias, but that changed quickly.
3: It just turned to the same old thing that we've been hearing for years and years. They didn't say anything that made me confident that they had actually changed.
0: The Rangitike town of Taihape, south of Waiouru, will run dry tonight in a rare full town water shutdown. A pipe will be replaced overnight on Ruru Road, one of the two main feeds, between 9pm and 1pm. The district council says residents should stock up on water and avoid running hot water cylinders dry. That's news. In sport, the only survivor of the scrapped Scott Robertson All Blacks coaching regime has wholeheartedly endorsed new coach Dave Rennie. Forwards coach Jason Ryle is thrilled with the direction being provided by his new boss.
4: Unbelievable. Tremendously clear on what he wants. Pretty strong in his messaging around how that's needed and what's required, which is great. And yeah, we've dug in really deep to the All Black legacy.
0: Son of a gun Riley Price has penned a two-year deal with the Warriors, becoming the fourth son of a former Warrior to sign for the club. His father, Steve Price, played 91 times for the Warriors during a 313-match NRL career. Like his dad, Price is generally a prop. That's sport. I'm Emily Ansell.
5: The Hats Hawke's Bay weather with Paddy's at $6.50 bubbles and Paddy's Ale all day, every day at Paddy's. Well, a few showers, we've got southerly winds, 7 is the overnight low. Tomorrow, partly cloudy, chance of a shower with southerly winds and a high of 14 degrees.
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Hope you're having a lovely Monday evening. You're on the Hits with Bryn. I mentioned in the show earlier I bought a Dutch oven today, which is a very adult purchase. I've also got some chuck beef to chuck in there, and I'm going to slow roast it tomorrow. Maybe have some kermit with

0: Here on the Hit Talks Bay tomorrow, I've got a new hobby and Megan might have the hookup to get me going.
1: 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And of course, the last two items tomorrow with What's in the Bag with Tamatea Pack and Save.
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Got a Kiwi hit coming up. New music from Kaylee Bell. Here's Imagine Dragons.

0: Evanescence, Immortal on the Hit Tonight. One thing I noticed today, I had the TV on in the background at home, free to air. TV One has a lot of game shows on during the daytime, doesn't it? Have you got a favourite? I mean, for me, it'll always be The Chase or Deal or No Deal. But I was seeing other game shows today that I'd never seen before with big screens. There's Tipping Point, another one. Maybe you do watch a lot of TV during the daytime. Text in on 4487. Your favourite game show. Sheryl Crow's coming up, and I've got Alex Warren next on The Hits.
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1: George Russell wins the Austrian Grand Prix. Max Verstappen takes second for Red Bull. Kimi Antonelli charging to the line, just 0.3 behind him.
0: It was a huge race for George Russell, his first victory since the season opener back in Melbourne. And he did manage to hold off Red Bull's Max Verstappen's late charge over the final laps. Kiwi Liam Lawson, he secured points again, his fourth consecutive race, finishing where he started in ninth. 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The Fray coming up and Lewis Capaldi next on The Hits.
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18: In this update, harsher fines for social media platforms in Australia as kids wriggle around the ban.
6: The Australian government's doubling fines to the equivalent of $120 million for tech companies who breach the under-16 ban. It's accused the companies of not doing enough to comply with the law, with reports young people are bypassing restrictions. Our Prime Minister Christopher Luxon says our government's pressing ahead with the ban here.
18: We're in a place now where Erica Stanford's been drafting the legislation. It'll come back to Cabinet for a conversation as we want to introduce it before the election.
6: Olympian and politician Les Mills Sr. has died aged 91. Mills founded the global Les Mills fitness franchise, opening his first gym in Auckland in 1968, moving to Victoria Street in 1979. The decorated sportsman won numerous world titles and reigned as Auckland's mayor for much of the 90s. His family says he inspired millions around the world to fall in love with fitness. In a recording, he once described his passion.
19: We've all got something. Some people paint beautifully, and I ran faster.
6: Boots are on the ground in Southland to build a new Space HQ by early next year. The $4.55 million Space Operations New Zealand project near Bluff includes a multi-purpose headquarters and workshops at the Awarua Satellite Ground Station. It's helped by a loan from the Regional Infrastructure Fund of up to $2.25

0: $25 million. And emotions are high in Venezuela as volunteers scramble to find survivors from last week's devastating quakes. The death toll surpassed 1,400 people, with over 3,000 people injured and thousands more still missing. International aid is flowing into the country and specialised search and rescue teams are on the ground. One rescuer has told Sky News what matters most is finding people alive.
1: We all need this help, working together with love, because the life human being is the most important thing that we can have.
0: That's news. In sport, the sole survivor of Scott Robertson's ill-fated All Blacks coaching team is stoked with the direction of Dave Rennie's new crew. Forward coach Jason Ryan has revealed his role has changed a bit, with senior assistant coach Neil Barnes taking on some line-out attack and defence responsibilities. Ryan says the new coaching group, with Mike Blair overseeing the attack and Tana Umanga the defence, is more interlinked, and he's sweet with that.
2: We're all doing a little bit of ball carry and breakdown and helping Tana with little D-drills. We're sort of across everything, and that's how Renz likes it.
0: Ex-discus thrower Beatrice Falmawina has paid tribute to her former coach, Les Mills, who died aged 91. Falmawina believes the man who coached her to New Zealand's first ever World Athletics Championship gold built the basis of the country's track and field success. That's sport. I'm Emily Ansell.
3: The Hats Hawke's Bay weather with Paddy's at $6.50 bubbles and Paddy's ale all day, every day at Paddy's. On a few showers, we've got southerly winds, 7 is the overnight low. Tomorrow, partly cloudy, chance of a shower with southerly winds and a high of 14 degrees.
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Monday night on the Hits with Bryn, Prince Harry is planning a trip back home to the UK with Meghan and the kids, but it's up in the air because he's concerned about security. They will be staying at a royal lodge, but they won't get protection once they step outside, and Prince Harry's quite nervous about that. One Direction, the Hits.

0: 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I've got a new hobby and Megan might have the hookup to get me going.
1: 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And of course, the last two items tomorrow with What's in the Bag with Tamatea Pack and Save.
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Kiwi soldiers have just finished jungle training in the Philippines, and they were training alongside some of the world's top militaries. Apparently one of the last exercises they were doing involved a drone contingency. Wait till you're announced.

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0: Three Doors Down, Here Without You, to wrap up Monday night with me, The Hits with Bryn. I'm out of here. Thank you as always for your company. 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Tell us why you'd love to see the Foo Fighters in Brisbane. Got a classic hit coming up, and Sam Fender and Olivia Dean next on The Hits.
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0: 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They all play here. That's what makes you beautiful. From the 90s till now.

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2: 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Like Stephen Donald's World Cup shirt, it's going to be tight. 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We're picking Tim Morrison to play G-Lane. 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
20: In this update, the clock could be ticking on the government's $50 weekly fuel support payment with petrol prices dropping. But it all depends on the rocky US-Iran ceasefire. Finance Minister Nicola Willis says 91 has to stay under $3 a litre for four straight weeks before the support ends.
21: If that oil price spikes up again in response to events in the Middle East, you might see that petrol price at the pump bump up again.
20: Two former cops are on trial in Auckland, accused of hiding key evidence that led to a man spending nearly 20 years behind bars for a murder he didn't commit. Alan Hall was cleared in 2022, with the Supreme Court ruling his conviction was either deliberate or the result of incompetence. Confidence is low in New Zealand's ability to handle climate risks. A survey from insurance companies finds most people expect more frequent floods and storms. Climate spokesperson Bryce Davies says people worry about the impact on their insurance premiums.
10: It is about better planning, not developing in high-risk locations, investing in risk-reducing infrastructure, making more resilient buildings.
20: And the Michelin Guide officially lands in New Zealand tonight, with Auckland hosting the first ever awards. Secret judges have been dining across Auckland, Wellington, Christchurch and Queenstown for more than a year. In sport, the Black Caps have ground England into a 2-1 Test cricket series defeat, this time with a 160-run victory at Trent Bridge. The hosts were dismissed for 212 on the final day. New Zealand captain Tom Latham says they made the best use of their personnel and tactical resources. And top seed Jannik Sinner has survived a 5-set scare to open his title defence at Wimbledon. And that's sport. Make the news your own with the new NZ Herald app. Download today and tap into the news that matters.
11: Morena, today a high of 13 degrees climbing from the 7 we're currently on, with a mostly cloudy day, the odd shower mainly in the morning, dying out southerlies, disappear in the afternoon, an overnight low tonight of 3, Wednesday sees a mainly fine day, sunshine from daylight onwards and a high of 14, that's your weather with Paddy's, $6.50 bubbles and Paddy's ale all day every day at Paddy's.
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11: Good morning, good morning, morning Megs.
1: Good morning, oh she's a big day today. Somebody is going to win $500 with what's in the bag with Tamatea Pack and Save.
11: Yes.
1: So have you got all your 8 items so far? There'll be another one, item number 9, at 7.35, and then item number 10 at 8.35.
11: Yeah.
1: And once you've got all 10, you are humming.
11: Your 10th item appears somewhere in the Pack and Save Tamatea video, the click and collect video that you'll find at our Facebook page. Have a watch through, memorise the items that are popped into our shopping bags or perhaps come out of the trolley or appear at some stage throughout the video, because that's your clue. All right, that'll help you get the 10th and final item and the $500 in spending money. Meeks, $500, I hand it to you right now. What are you getting that you don't usually get at the grocery store?
1: It would probably just be nicer cuts of meat,
11: yep,
1: and things like that. Probably some wine.
11: Nice.
1: Oh, just, you know, you just can't afford anything like that. Like the cheese, like the items that you are buying the cheapest of week to week because you go through it like no one's business.
11: We, on occasion, are lucky enough to have a treat at Mum and Dad's house where if we have a special event or occasion, my dad will buy a whole eye fillet and,
1: yep,
11: cut that up and put it on the barbecue. Everyone gets a nice piece of steak. And we were going through the supermarket yesterday, my daughter and I, and she looked down at she knows eye fillet, she knows that's the cut, you know, she looked down at this whole eye fillet and went, Dad, it's on special, but it's $98. And I was like, yeah.
1: It's good for them to realise the cost of food, eh? Yeah.
11: I know, darling, I know. Now grab that pack of sausages and we'll be on our way. So look, if you want to buy some nice cuts of meat, you might get that whole eye fillet. Maybe you've got a function coming up and you need to serve the good meat.
1: It's also just a good idea to, you know, put it away in your Christmas cupboard because, yeah, you know, we're only 6 months away from that very expensive time of the year.
11: However you want to spend it, we won't judge you, but we will hand it over a little later on this morning. Plenty more happening on the show too. It's nice to have you here on a Tuesday morning. Thank you for joining us. It's Adam and Megan.

0: Good morning. It is 6:11 on the Hits Hawke's Bay with Adam and Megan. That's Alex Warren and Fever Dream. The 30th of June today. This is the end of the month.
1: Yep, it's the last day. It's the last day for June. There's no more June 2026.
0: Dry July starts tomorrow,
1: yep.
0: If that's your thing.
1: Yep.
0: It's not necessarily just booze anymore, is it, Meg? So you can give up any sort of advice, or so you don't have to choose to give up alcohol anymore for Dry July. You can say, I'm going to give up spending all night scrolling TikTok. And that's your dry thing.
1: That's right.
0: Mm.
1: We tried to do that. Did we try to do that last year?
0: Yeah, we tried a lot of things, didn't we? But you know, how many did we actually complete? Anyway, there's always a reason to celebrate, including the end of the month.
2: Megan's reasons to celebrate.
1: Well, I think it's ironic, given that because today is social media day.
0: Right.
1: To recognise and celebrate social media's impact, good or bad, on global communication. So while every day is essentially social media day, today marks the 17th annual official celebration. It's kind of crazy. Social media back in the day when we first joined was a great way to find out what friends were up to overseas. You know, it was a bit more wholesome, like you loved everything that they were doing, great personal photos. Now social media is just another platform for businesses to try and get in front of you.
0: Did you have a Bebo?
1: No, I didn't have a Bebo.
0: What about a MySpace?
1: No, I didn't have a MySpace.
0: You didn't have a Bebo or a MySpace?
1: No.
0: I had both.
1: No.
0: The thing with MySpace was you had your top friends section. And that was a really difficult thing to navigate because obviously if you got into a relationship, they expected to be bumped right up to the very top of the top friends section. You had close friends who would question you as to why they weren't in the top friends. You only had, I think it was 8 spots available for your top friends, and then everyone else was on the regular friends list. I know,
1: that's
0: right?
1: Terrible.
0: It was like the Hunger Games out here, fighting for the spots on people's top friends lists.
1: Oh, God. It's also Asteroid Day today, an observance on the anniversary of the 1908 Tunguska event in Russia, the largest impact on Earth in recorded history, which flattened an estimated 80 million trees, even though the asteroid or comet is believed to have burst in the air rather than hitting the surface.
0: Created a heck of an explosion.
1: Kaboom.
0: Ones that do hit the surface sometimes break into tiny little pieces. You can buy those pieces and they only cost you about $20.
1: Well, you've got a piece of, what have you got?
0: I got a piece of meteor.
1: You've got that one?
0: Yeah, I don't know. It did tell me which fall it came from, but I couldn't tell you off the top of my head.
1: And where is that little piece of meteor now?
0: With Alexis's collection of special bits and pieces,
1: right,
0: on the desk in the room.
1: So just somewhere in the ether.
0: I know where it is. It's right there. She keeps it reasonably well protected.
1: Yeah, next
0: to the Kinder Egg things and other knickknacks that she's collected along the way.
1: The things of high value.
0: Yes, exactly. It is 6:14, the Hits Hawke's Bay.
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0: It's Adam and Megan on the Hits Hawke's Bay, 20 past 6, and time for a musical moment. Sometimes we go way back. Not today, though.
1: Yeah, today we're going to play you some new music. If you're a big fan of Olivia Rodrigo, so she's released her third album. You seem pretty sad for a girl so in love. Just love that song title, the album title. But she's done really well with that. It's blasted in at number one on the Billboard 200 albums chart, and the only other artist to manage that was Beyonce, who did the same with Dangerously in Love back in 2003.
0: Right.
1: There's a good song from that album called Stupid Song that I've been listening to that I really like. So, well, let's give it a bit of a whirl, because she's just released this one. This one's only a couple of weeks old.
0: Not a stupid song at all, actually a really good song.
1: It's a really good song, right?
0: But it is Stupid Song on the Hits Hawke's Bay with Adam and Megan. Olivia Rodrigo on the Hits.

0: Adam and Megan, the hits Hawke's Bay, that is your musical moment for today from Olivia Rodrigo. It is a stupid song and I really like that, Megs.
1: It's good, isn't it? Yeah, it's from her new album, You Seem Pretty Sad for a Girl So In Love. And apparently that song is just all about the craziness, how love can make you feel insane and miserable at the same time. And to kind of keep that video undercover, instead of calling it Stupid Song, she had the code word Dumb Tune when they were
0: dumb
1: filming
0: tune.
1: It. All right, everybody, we're going to

0: do this song. It's called Dumb Tune, okay, so that it wouldn't get leaked. But yeah, it's a good one. She's doing really well.
1: 6:25, the Hits Hawke's Bay with Adam and Megan. Stick around. Ed Sheeran, Olivia Dean on the way. 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
9: In this update, the US says it's agreed to stand down after a run of tit-for-tat strikes with Iran, with tensions flaring again in the Strait of Hormuz and both sides accusing the other of breaching a ceasefire. Fuel prices are finally easing, with some spots dipping below $3 for 91 and even closer to $2.60 in parts of the country. Support's building to bring passenger rail back across the line.

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1: Hey, if you've ever wondered what a minion singing contest would sound like, I've got that for you in overnight news.
0: So I woke up this morning thinking, I wonder what a minion singing contest would sound like.
1: Same.
0: Is that they talking? I don't think they're French, are they?
1: They sometimes are.

0: Adam and Megan, the Hits Hawke's Bay at 22 to 7. Time now to find out what's going on in the news.
1: This is Overnight News.
0: Today is the Michelin Star Reveal Day for Hawke's Bay. They are going to be revealing the Michelin stars for, not Hawke's Bay, unfortunately.
2: How have we not got a Michelin star restaurant?
0: We're a vineyard area. Like Auckland, Wellington, Christchurch, Queenstown have had Michelin eaters, I guess they call them.
2: Sure, I think that's what they officially call them.
0: Michelin eaters eating for the last year or so up and down the country. And New Zealand, the furthest place away from the origins of the Michelin star that has ever received a Michelin guide. A year's worth of eating, and they'll be handing out stars, bib gourmands, and recommendations.
2: I believe it's the old bib gourmands.
0: Three levels of star out there.
2: You're quite good, but you're not good enough for a star.
0: That's right. Now, I guess the main thing about this is you do not need to be necessarily a luxury high-priced restaurant to achieve a Michelin star. In fact, the lowest-priced Michelin-starred restaurant is a street vendor in one of the Asian countries, and a main meal there costs about $1.50, chicken and rice.
2: Holy moly, good chicken and rice.
0: So will a fish and chip shop potentially get a Michelin recommendation?
2: Why didn't we put forward the humble meatball? I mean,
0: why didn't we put forward a bakery meatball?
2: That's the thing. But the other part, I guess, is that we're paying them to come here. They haven't come here off their own back.
0: Oh, it's cost New Zealand Tourism over $6 million to get this guide done.
2: So let's hope we get a star.
0: So, yeah.
2: Let's hope we get a star.
0: It's just unfortunate that they didn't add Hawke's Bay into it. I mean, if they're going to pay $6 million to get him here, at least one of the biggest winemaking regions, go Marlborough and Hawke's Bay.
2: I know, right? We should apply them with wine.
0: Yeah,
2: like get good restaurants do. Have all of the wine before the dinner, and then you think all the dinner's amazing.
0: That was amazing. That was delicious. What did you have? Can't remember.
2: It was good.
0: I tell you that much.
2: Have you ever heard anyone singing in Minionese? Okay, so with the launch of the new Minions movie, Minions and Monsters, can you believe it's the 7th in the Minions franchise?
0: 7 Minions movies.
2: Yep. At the premiere of that, they had these 4 performers who sing in Minionese, which is of course the fictional language. They sang Bohemian Rhapsody by Queen, they sang Olivia Rodrigo song, but the winner that got the golden banana was this version here of I'll Be There by the Jackson 5.
0: Okay.

0: And that's a young girl singing that. The Minions movies is one of my favourite parts of those movies in that franchise.
1: Yes.
0: And they're such good movies. They've been on TV all of last week, of course, ahead of the premiere. So, yeah, kids will love it.
1: I'm liking the 6 p.m. movie thing they've got going on in telly at the moment.
0: I know, and I don't know how or why they did that. By the way, did you see the one lone guy, the youngest guy in the chase last night, 19 years old, on his own, trying to win £100,000?
1: No! I missed a chase last night.
0: It was good. He only got 9 in the last chase, so
1: nine.
0: Of course he wasn't going to win.
1: Oh,
0: but he was the youngest person to be up there with that amount of money.
1: You want to turn it off at that stage, though, don't you? If they get 9 in the final chase, you're like, pfft.
0: Well, what I loved about it was
1: we're going to turn this off. I'm not watching.
0: You could tell he was young, 19, and if he didn't know any kind of answer even the first couple of words of the question, he'd pass. So it was like, pass, pass. Like just getting to the ones that he knew.
1: £100,000, that wouldn't have gone astray, would it? It is 18:27, the Hits Hawke's Bay with Adam and Megan.
2: Adam and Megan on the Hits with Bay European. Servicing finance, trade-ins and late model European choice all under one roof.
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0: It's Adam and Megan on the Hits Hawke's Bay at 11 to 7. Welcome to Tuesday, 30th of June today, end of the month actually, and that's the first half of 2026. Ticked off.
1: Done and dusted. There's a new route on my way into work. I found it yesterday morning and I forgot to talk about it. I've really been enjoying the work that they've been doing on Kennedy Road, which where the Kennedy Road goes under the overpass. Okay, so they're doing all this work on this.
0: And now is that closed at the moment? Is it closed off?
1: No, but it's different.
0: Oh, so okay.
1: For 3 or 4 months, commuters will know, it used to be like a bit of a racetrack. You'd go down straight, then you'd have to kind of veer right, and you'd go back left again, and then you'd go straight again.
0: Right,
1: so it was a wee blip in your track. It was exciting.
0: Gotcha.
1: And because I was the only one on the roads at that hour of the morning, I used to think I was a Liam Lawson in the Peugeot. It was great. And then yesterday morning came up, I guess I was like, what's happening? Arrows have changed, and you're kind of more straight through on that one, and then the other ones coming back are a little bit different again as well. It's changed. But you know when you just get your head... You're so used to something being the same way for so long
0: that
1: when they change it, it's like...
0: It throws you out.
1: And now I think people can kind of turn in front of you on one of the other ways as well. So just a little bit to watch out for there, guys.
0: Well, it must have been closed over the weekend because we were coming back from the supermarket and turning onto Trinity Crescent, which is often a through road for those two, Kennedy and Terradale.
1: Mm.
0: And the lights at the end were absolutely chock-a-block. And we were like, what? There's a traffic jam on a Sunday afternoon? And we got down to Kennedy and it was...

0: indeed coned off with the detour signs up there for sending people down that way.
1: And it's not until you it don't go a long way for a while because of roadworks, and then all of a sudden you're in the roadworks. You see how much work they've done. You're like, okay,
0: yeah,
1: it's starting to look like an expressway now,
0: guys. Might be a road in here, team.
1: This is pretty cool.
0: Keep up the hard mahi. It's going to be nice when that opens, eh? Once it's all done and dusted and we're good to go, that'll be a game changer. It is 9 to 7, the Hits Hawke's Bay with Adam and Megan. Walk the Moon, Shut Up and Dance.

0: Adam and Megan on the Hits Hawke's Bay. It is the 30th of June.
1: Jess, thinking of a couple of businesses in the Bay at the moment, big shout out to the talented team at Richard James Jeweller. It was early in the morning, on Sunday, Monday morning, that their boutique was the target of a ram raid.
0: Oh, no.
1: Oh, which is just awful to see these things kind of happening again. But as they said on their Facebook post, they've got some great security systems in place. And so all client jewellery and the valuables remain safe and secure. They're very, very thankful for that, of course. But there has been intensive damage to the store. And so they're working kind of behind the scenes to make sure that they can minimise disruption for the clients. But also that must be just so emotionally triggering. You come to work and you see your space that you've created, your business has just been, you know, violated like that.
0: Well, horrible. That's what Courtney from down there at Cutney's Cakes and Desserts has said about her break-in that happened over the weekend. That just feels a bit icky going in there and seeing
1: Absolutely.
0: All your stuff. It is, and you know, we've been victims of a house burglary before. In fact, a couple of times I've been victims of a house burglary, and it makes you feel really yucky and sick inside for a very long time when somebody's kind of like violated your space, I guess.
1: Yeah.
0: And so shout out to those guys, the guy breaking in the early hours, found some cash and stole some food out of the fridge, and then had the audacity to just leave a fridge door open, which spoiled all the stock in there as well.
1: Idiot.
0: So I mean, thinking of you guys, not good to see crime in our region.
1: No, I know. It's really hard, isn't it? So, yeah, let's hope that that's the end of that for a while.
0: It is 4:27, coming up after 7 o'clock this morning.
1: We're going to play a new game. We're calling it Rice Rice Baby.
0: And your chance to get something to dine on the Hits Hawke's Bay.
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20: In this update, fuel prices are finally easing a bit, with 91 dropping under $3 a litre for the first time in months. The AA's Terry Collins says prices could drop even further, but don't expect a return to the levels we saw before the Iran war broke out.
21: To stop the prices getting wildly inflated, they had budget reserves. Those reserves will need to be replenished. That will put the

0: sustained demand on it still, which will keep the prices up a bit.
1: Police ran more than 4,000 roadside drug tests in the first month, checking for cannabis, meth, MDMA and cocaine. 125 drivers tested positive, or about 3%. Tickets include a $400 fine, 75 demerit points and a 12-hour driving ban. Three MPs spent more than $20,000 on travel at the start of the year, even though Parliament only sat for 6 weeks. Jamie Arbuckle from New Zealand First, Labour's Glenn Bennett and National's Greg Fleming spent it on flights, rental cars, fuel and taxis between January and March.
2: Arbuckle and Bennett say they're based in the provinces where flights are more expensive, but Fleming's based in Auckland, racking up roughly double the bill of his local colleagues. A National Party spokesperson says Fleming's hard-working and had to travel to stand in for other MPs.
1: And Auckland's about to make history with New Zealand's first Michelin stars being handed out tonight. Judges have been secretly eating their way around the country for a year. To sport, and the Black Caps have beaten England by 160 runs to win their cricket test series 2-1.
3: The visitors' camaraderie overcame the retirement circus surrounding opposition captain Ben Stokes. A dominance of century makers Tom Latham, Devon Conway and Daryl Mitchell, combined with the toil of a constantly depleting attack. Zach Folkes shone as the country's first concussion substitute, stepping in to take 6 wickets. Today's highlights were led by side-on runouts for Henry Nicholls and Mitchell Santner to inspire a final push for victory.
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4: Good morning, it is 7:02 and today's weather looks like it's going to be showery in the morning, then finding up in the afternoon. Mostly cloudy through the arvo 2, high of 13, overnight low 3 as things clear up, and tomorrow looking fine. That's weather with Paddy's, $6.50 bubbles and Paddy's Ale all day, every day at Paddy's.
5: All over the bay. Adam and Megan on the heads.
6: Saw something quite unusual coming up my drive yesterday that caused the dog to absolutely lose her mind. And I want to see what's the story with this and whether anyone else has had this as well.
4: Okay, a little bit later on in the show we'll discuss that, will we?
6: No, we're doing that next.
4: We'll do that next. So stay right there. After Pink, this is Just Like a Pill. 7:03, the Hits Hawke's Bay.

0: Adam and Megan on the Hits Hawke's Bay. That is Pink and Just Like a Pill, 7:07.
1: Remember a couple of weeks ago I said to you, I may or may have not been on a big online shopping website that may or may not make you spin a wheel to think that you may or may not have won free prizes. The only reason I was on this website is because I wanted to get through to have a look at some storage display units, which are fully in glass and they're all boxed up and there's lights in them. So say, for example, you were displaying your Lego, you'd want it to get dusty, or your Warhammer figurines or something like that. Great for kids' rooms.
0: Gotcha.
1: And they looked fantastic. So I wanted to go and have a look at these. But before I could even look at those things, they said, you've won three things. Just choose your prize right now.
0: You know, I may as well. If I'm ordering something else, I may as well have my free prize.
1: So I ordered some 5 balls for the dog. And then I ordered a dog pulley ring thing, you know, for her to grab onto.
0: Oh, yeah, like a chew toy ring
1: thing.
0: Yep.
1: And then I ordered, because it was free, one of the oil spray dispensers that can also just glug it into the pan or spray it. You know, you have your option there.
0: Okay, yep, I gotcha.
1: Great.
0: For like cooking oil.
1: For cooking oil.
0: A cooking oil dispenser.
1: So I was so super excited about that. They all made it seem very easy on the app, on the phone. Next thing you know, my credit card details had been entered and I thought that that was just so obviously for the next part. But no, I'd bought those three things.
0: They're not actually free after all. Turns out they cost you some money. You're like, but you said they were free. The whole reason I've gone through this 45 minutes of rigmarole is because I thought I was getting free stuff.
1: I did not need 5 dog balls or a chewy toy or another oil dispenser. But if they're free, you know. So anyway, that happened. Then I waited for them to get delivered. Yesterday afternoon, the dog went absolutely mental. Now, she knows the career vans, so that's not usually a problem.
0: You have enough couriers showing up at your house that the dog knows the courier
1: van. No, I really don't, but she just kind of knows a van.
0: Okay.
1: This was not delivered in a van. So here's the thing. These items came in, like, your car. Like, if you'd just driven up in a little wee Nissan Leaf.
0: Okay.
1: And got out and handed me a package. That's what it was like.
0: Random.
1: So what are we doing here, guys? Are we now having Uber deliveries? Like normal people are just like going to pick up something from the post shop and taking it down the driveway to your house. There was no sign of a courier company on the car.
0: Oh, I see.
1: There was it wasn't a courier van. It wasn't any company that I knew. It was just a guy in a car who dropped the package at the door.
0: Just as if you'd Ubered a kebab, but it was your package from said international website.
1: Yes. And so, and thankfully he was very quick because he could hear Isla barking her head off. So you could see him, like, kind of put the package down, took a photo of it. So clearly it's official because he wanted to know that it had been delivered, took a photo of it there, and then took off faster than you can say anything else. But it was just random. First time I've had this happen. I don't know.
0: Is that a thing?
1: Is it a thing?
0: Do we have specific delivery drivers for like cheap international websites?
1: Because there must be so much of this stuff, right?
0: Yeah, there must be a torrent of it coming
1: out. Yeah, a bigger company's going, we're not going to worry about the small fry stuff. We'll do the big stuff. Here's an opportunity for someone to come in who wants to do a little work. Don't worry about Uber Eats or taxing. Just deliver parcels.
0: That's interesting. 4487 on the text.
1: Too, right?
0: Has it happened to you?
1: Yeah. I thought, imagine like Adam just turning up in the Hits car, throwing out stuff willy nilly.
0: I don't know that work would proof of that.
1: Using work's fuel card.
0: Yeah. I mean, you're right.

0: side hustle. Good side hustle.
1: So I don't know. It was just a new experience for me anyway. Yeah. Someone for the dog to get used to.
0: Sam Fender, Olivia Dean, this is Rain Me In at 7:11 on the Hits Hawke's Bay.

0: Adam and Megan, the Hits Hawke's Bay, 7:15. Fact of life these days that people are ordering stuff from overseas websites, and that might be specialised things, or it might just be that you've got caught up in the winning wheel of free stuff that's not actually free.
1: Like when I told my kids what had happened, even they were like, yes, Mum, you don't do that because, you know, and I feel dumb because I've told them for so many years, don't go spinning that wheel. Mm. I spun the wheel. I thought I was getting free stuff so I could just get through to the next page that I wanted.
0: We're all
1: ended up having things at home that I didn't need. Morning Anne, she said, yeah, that's happened to me too. Very deceiving. She said, but I ended up cancelling right after checkout, which I didn't know you could do, and got refunded. And the reason, she said, that you have to state why do you want to get refunded, and she said, misleading. This is misleading. So don't feel quite so bad now. So this is a bit of a public service announcement to anyone else who's just the end of a night when you're tired.
0: That's when they get you.
1: That's when they get you.
0: You're all only so strong until eventually curiosity gets the best of you and you go, right, they've broken me down.
1: Yes,
0: I'm going to do
1: exactly.
0: It.
1: Exactly.

0: Exactly. And I had been so strong up until now. So anyway, these three things that I had to buy got delivered yesterday in just what seemed like someone's random car.
1: Mike's got the word on what actually happened there, Meigs. It turns out that is a thing that's happening. Morning, Michael.
2: Morning, guys. How are we?
0: Good, thanks. How are you?
2: Oh, yeah, box of fluffies.
0: Box of Lovely. Fluffies. Have you had any deliveries this morning of anything online?
2: No.
1: But previously have had a few deliveries. You two have been, I don't know whether you did the winning wheel side of things or you skipped that bit and just ordered the thing you wanted.
0: No one's that dumb apart from me. Yeah. Mm.
1: What's the deal with these deliveries, mate?
2: So there's a company, I think it's based in Auckland, it's called iMile, and I think it's like an independent franchise. People can just be like a Uber, as you say, but yeah, they use their own private vehicles and they'll have a vest. They'll deliver on weekends, late at night, anytime. It's not like a normal courier where it's set delivery days and things like that.
0: Interesting. Okay. Yeah. So I would be right, because I didn't see any kind of branding on the car. Nothing like that.
2: No, you use your own private vehicle. Yeah, they use your own private vehicles and they just drive around. Yeah.
1: So it is almost like an Uber delivery, but for international packages.
2: Yeah. It's a global e-commerce logistics sort of a business. Yeah.
1: There you go. Thanks for clearing that up, mate.
0: If you learn something new every day. All of these random cars in my driveway. People have been thinking I've got a lot of friends. Yeah. I don't.
1: Not even. Just a lot of orders. Hey, thanks, mate. Have a good day.
2: No worries. See you guys.
1: Bye.
0: There you go.
1: Clears it up.
0: That clears it up for me. So if you do have someone random coming down your driveway with a small package up front, that's what it is.
1: Yeah, 717. That's Hawke's Bay. No, Adam's here again.
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1: 7:20 on the hits, Hawke's Bay with Adam and Megan. Do you want a couple of sexy little duck with a naughty pig? You can do. You can do. The sexy little duck is one of the creme de la creme of the dishes at the fantastic Thai chef.
0: Yeah, that's right. And like all of this week, we're calling it Treat Week. We've got a $100 voucher to give away on the show. In fact, we'll do that right now. We're going to play a little game called Rice Rice Baby.
1: Okay, nice and easy, right?
0: Mm-hmm.

0: Yo, Meeks, let's kick it. Rice, rice, baby. Rice, rice, baby. All right, stop. If you want some Thai food. I don't have any more.
1: What rhymes with food? All right, so rice, rice, baby time. $100 to spend at the amazing Thai chef, Royal Thai Cuisine. Thank you so much, guys. 110 Taradale Road. We love you. All right, we're going to play a little game about food. It's going to be food. What is the food in this song?
0: Because as humans, we love to sing about food. Food features in music far more than you would expect,
1: exactly,
0: doesn't it?
1: Exactly, exactly. So get ready to text through 4487.
0: We're going to give you a wee snippet of the song. If you know what the song is, it's $100 to go out and enjoy some of this Thai food. 110 Taradale Road, Onikawa. You can't miss them when you're driving up there, can you? They're right there and nice and bright and ready to go. The new lunch, dinner. And all you have to do is tell us the song or the food that features in the song, eh? Tastes like strawberries on a summer evening. Well, the food that features in the title anyway, because he talks about food immediately.
1: We'll
0: take
1: all the foods. We will take all the foods. 4487 on the text for Treat Week. Thanks to the Thai chef.
0: Rice, rice, baby. It's the weekend. Blinding Lights. 722 with Adam and Megan on the hits.

It's Adam and Megan on the Hits Hawke's Bay at 7:25. Your chance to grab something to dine on.

0: Ice Baby has the giveaways.
1: Oh, DJ Adam is in the house. We've got $100 to go and enjoy an amazing Thai meal thanks to Thai Chef with Rice Baby. Now, we played a little snippet of a song that has food in it, okay?
0: I mean, he kicks off straight away with the food, doesn't he?
1: Kicks off straight away with the food, so we're accepting all foods for this particular one this morning.
0: What is the food that's in the title? In fact, there's two.
1: Yeah, there is, exactly. Let's have a catch up with Emily. Hello, Emily.
2: Hi, how are you?
1: Good. How's the morning commute going today?
2: Yeah, not too bad.
1: Where are you off to?
2: Heblong North.
0: Okay. Do you have a delicious and favourite Thai chef meal, or do you like to change it up when you go in? Do you have your regular or something different every time?
2: Oh, I usually have a regular of Naughty Pig.
0: Oh, she's a Naughty Pig fan.
1: It's just so good, isn't it?
0: Okay, so you could have $100 thanks to these guys on Treat Week to get yourself some Naughty Pig as well as everything else off the menu. All you have to do is tell us this song here, what features in the title? Straight into strawberries, but what's the food or foods that feature in the title?
2: Watermelon sugar, honey.
1: You got it.
0: Watermelon sugar, acceptable. Strawberries would have been fine too.
1: Exactly. We take all things this morning. So well done, Emily. You can go out. It's treat week. You don't have to worry about cooking or doing the dishes. You can have as much of that Naughty Pig as you like, all right?
2: Oh, lovely. Thank you so much.
0: Not a worry, mate. Stay on the line. We'll suss that out. 7:27. It's all about the food here on the Hawke's Bay this morning, isn't it, really?
1: It really is, because if you have got your 8 items with Pack and Save What's in the Bag, you're just waiting for the last two. Item number 9 will be revealed, and your chance to guess it at 7:35.
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0: 8. Fuel is starting to drop below $3 a litre, but government support isn't going to disappear anytime soon. 2. Former cops are on trial in Auckland, accused of hiding key evidence that led to Alan Hall spending nearly 20 years behind bars for a murder he didn't commit. The Michelin Guide officially lands in New Zealand tonight, with Auckland hosting the first ever awards. And the Black Caps have ground England into a 2-1 Test cricket series defeat, this time with a 160-run victory at Trent Bridge.
1: Hi there. It is looking like a cloudy start to the day, potentially some showers in the morning, then a fine afternoon in Hawke's Bay with a high up around 14 degrees. We have an overnight low of 3 as things clear up, and a fine day with 14 tomorrow. That's weather with Paddy's, $6.50 bubbles and Paddy's Ale all day, every day at Paddy's.
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1: Rightio, have you been collecting the set of grocery items that go in the grocery bags? 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
4: Yeah, this is for item number 9, then item number 10 at 8:35. 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
1: What we are going to need is all of the items and all of the items in order. Okay, but for now, you got item number 9 on the way, so sit tight. 660, this is Endlessly on the Hits.

0: asleep.
1: It's Adam and Megan on the Hits Hawke's Bay. What is in the bag?
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3: Oh, we have had so much fun with this. There's 10 items in the bag. We have got to item number 8, which was yesterday, so it's time now for item number 9. And remember, item 10 is at 8:35. 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
1: So if you've been eyeing up that leg of lamb, or maybe you've wanting to

0: by the fancy cheese. You're wanting to go all out and get some nice crumbly sharp cheddar just to have as a treat cheese in there.
1: And then just to get the cheese sweats. That's what happens when I have really sharp cheddar. I can feel the moisture on my cheeks. Yeah. It's bizarre and amazing.
0: I know what you're talking about. It's like the cheese itself has sweat on it sometimes. Those really sharp cheddars, they get a bit oily.
1: Oh, yeah. Oh, we love it, don't we?
0: Love it.
1: Okay, so here is the clue for item number 9.
0: We'll need you to be specific.
1: Absolutely. And so right now, someone will win $50 as well. Thank you so much, Pack and Save Tamatea. So the clue today for item number 9 on your list of what's in the bag is this. I come in a pack, love a barbecue, and I'm the only meat in this week's bag.
0: Specifically, what is this thing?
1: Okay, I come in a pack. That's a bit of a clue. I love a barbie, and I am the only meat in this week's bag. Start texting through what you think item number 9 is. 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And, of course, it gives everybody else the right item as well.
0: 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Nice and easy, right?
1: Brilliant. Okay, our text number's 4487. They are coming through thick and fast.
0: Adam and Megan on the Hits Hawke's Bay. I don't know.
1: They didn't want to play that song, didn't want to play, did it?
0: It didn't want to play. Hold on a second. I will put it back in. There we go. Now we got the song.
1: Nice.
0: 22 to 8, the Hits.

0: Adam and Megan on the Hits Hawke's Bay. It is 22-8. And what's in the bag? Pack and Save Tamatea.
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2: All right, I know everyone's listening. They've got their 8 items ready to go. They're ready and waiting for item number 9. And the clue was, I come in a pack, I love a barbecue, and I'm the only meat in this week's bag.
0: Yes.
2: All right, let's go to Robin. Good morning, Robin.
3: Good morning.
2: Good morning. What are you busy doing at the moment?
3: Making my daughter's lunch.
2: What's okay. in the lunchbox?
3: We've got apples, oranges, a yogurt pouch, and a Marmite sandwich.
2: Sounds like a true Kiwi lunch. I'm impressed with you, Robin.
0: It does, Robin.
2: Yeah, I am really impressed with you. Okay. All right, I know you've got 8 of the items with What's in the Bag. What do you think item number 9 is? I come in a pack, love a barbecue, and I'm the only meat in this week's bag.
3: I think it's beef sausages because it's the classic and everyone gets those.

0: beef sausage is the classic. Megan, is it the sausage we are looking for?
1: Robin, it's not the beef sausage.
0: Not a beef sausage. Sorry, Robin.
2: Sorry. Go back to making the lunch. Keep the radio on, though, because I know you're getting really close with us, all right? So you have a fantastic Tuesday.
3: Okay, you guys too.
0: Thanks, Robin. Bye. So not a beef sausage.
2: Beef sausage.
0: What sausage is this sausage? 4487 is 18 28 on the hits.
4: Adam and Megan on the hits with Bay European. 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
2: Oh, so Robin was just on the show with beef sausages, and the clue this morning for item number 9 was this. I come in a pack, love a barbecue, and I'm the only meat in this week's bag.
0: And Ray's texting asking, do we just start calling the phone line once we've got the final item or the clue? Do we text the whole list in? You don't need to have the whole list ready to text out, Ray, but do keep listening. We'll give you the details on how you can get into win after 8:30 with the list of 10, okay? You don't need to tap out the whole text, though.
2: No. All right, so let's find out what item number 9 is. Good morning, Rangi.
16: Morena.
0: Morena, morena. He's a man who likes a barbecue, eh?
16: Oh, definitely, yes.
0: Do you barbecue through the winter, Rangi? Are you an all-seasons barbecuer, or do you leave it for the summertime?
16: I mostly leave it for the summertime.
0: No, fair enough.
2: All righty. Okay, what do you think item number 9 is with What's in the Bag with Pack and Save Tamatea? I come in a pack, love a barbecue, and I'm the only meat in this week's bag.
16: Is it pork sausages?
2: You've nailed it, Rangi.
0: That's the one, brother. Six-pack of pork sausages.
2: Sausages. So look, you've got a $50 voucher right now with Pack and Save, and that means you have given everybody item number 9. Have you got the rest of the items?
16: No, I haven't, unfortunately.
0: Oh, Rangi. Well, all right, you take your $50 and spend it, but you ain't going to be winning $500. So,
16: yeah. You've got to win, nothing.
0: Yeah, better than nothing.
2: Totally. You enjoy that. Thanks to Pack and Save Tamatea, Rangi. It's all yours. Have a great day.
16: Thank you.
0: Thanks, brother. It is 14-28 with Adam and Megan on the Hits Hawks Bay.
2: Honestly, this is heating up, right? So by now, everybody should have 9 items. There will be one more item clue

0: Adam and Megan on the Hits Hawke's Bay at 10 to 8. That is gone, gone, gone. David Guetta, Teddy Swims and Tones and I. Gone, gone, gone. Will $1,000 be gone, gone, gone today? Let's find out.
1: 10 questions, 60 seconds, and all the answers start with the same letter.
2: The Hits Alpha Quiz.
3: Oh, she's back for day two. Amanda Bryant. Good morning, Amanda.
4: Good morning.
0: You had a good start to the week, I think. And we always say Monday's a practice day. Of course, it's possible to win on a Monday, but, you know, you get the nerves out the way, you get that first one out the way, and you kind of settle into it. Are you feeling a bit more confident today?
4: I think so.
3: Good. What's the vibe in the household?
4: I'm not going to be too confident.
3: No, exactly. How's the vibe in the household this morning?
4: It's not been too bad until I get on the phone, and then usually there's a drama.
3: Yeah, I get you. We're all exactly right. The same at ours.
0: She's distracted. Time to scrap.
3: Yep. They love that, right? And also, look, it's the last week of the school term. Kids are crotchety at the moment.
4: Yeah, and they always seem to cram a lot into the last week of term as well, so it's always quite busy.
3: I hear. All right, Amanda, well, let's take away the pain of that by giving you $1,000. You know how this works. We have got 10 questions. We set the timer for 60 seconds, and every single answer today is going to begin with the letter E.
0: Do you feel like an odd letter at the end of the alphabet is luckier, or a vowel is luckier?
4: Oh, I don't really know.
0: Okay. Well, let's see. Let's see if E for egg is your lucky vowel. You've got 10 questions standing between you and a grand. Pass if you don't know the answer. We'll come back around to it. First answer is your final answer. Generally, if it's a name, we're looking for a first

0: and last name, and you have 60 seconds to give us all the answers to win the cash. Are you ready for day two?
1: Yep, ready.
0: E for egg, your time starts now.
2: What country has Cairo as its capital?
1: Egypt.
2: What 1982 film features a friendly alien who befriends a boy named Elliot?
1: E.T.
2: What is the largest land animal in the world?
1: Oh, you've cut out.
0: What's the largest land animal in the world?
1: Elephant.
2: What is the title of the third book in Stephanie Meyer's Twilight series?
1: Eclipse.
2: Which legendary singer is known as the King of Rock and Roll?
1: Elvis.
2: What HBO teen drama stars Zendaya and Sydney Sweeney?
1: Pass.
2: What Olympic sport involves horse riding disciplines like dressage and show jumping? What technology term describes online competitive video gaming played professionally?
1: Pass.
2: In 1986, what Swedish rock band had a hit with the Final Countdown?
1: Pass.
2: In golf, what name is given to a score of 2 under par on a hole?
1: Eagle.
2: What HBO teen drama stars Zendaya and Sydney Sweeney?
1: Euphoria.
2: What technology term describes online competitive video gaming? Oh, Amanda, she's good.
0: You threw out so many answers today. Let's see if you got all the ones you answered correct or not. Back to the top. Here we go for the Alpha Quiz today. What country has Cairo as its capital? You said Egypt. Right answer. 1982 film featuring a friendly alien who befriends a boy named Elliot, E.T. Largest land animal in the world, the elephant. The title of the third book in Stephanie Meyer's Twilight series, Eclipse. The legendary singer known as the King of Rock and Roll, Elvis. See, that's one of those names where we do a big enough name to accept. Yep. A one-name answer for Elvis would have, Elvis Presley's fine too. HBO teen drama starring Zendaya and Sydney Sweeney was Euphoria. The Olympic sport involving horse riding disciplines like dressage and show jumping is equestrian. So, I mean, what a run of right answers. Which technology term describes online competitive video games being played professionally? E-sport, we were looking for there.
1: Oh, I wouldn't have known there.
2: No, neither, Amanda.
0: In 1986, which Swedish rock band had a hit with The Final Countdown? It was Europe. In golf, what is the name given to a score of 2 under par on a hole? It is an eagle. You were 2 under a win today, an eagle on the Alpha Quiz. 8 out of 10, 80% today. Well done.
2: And Amanda Checkers,
1: man. From here, right?
2: Amanda, you're doing brilliantly well.
0: You
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1: Okay, cool. Thank you so much.
0: All right, mate. Have a great day. 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

0: Ed, a little more on the Hits Hawke's Bay with Adam and Meg, and it's 3 to 8 after 8 o'clock.
1: We have got the Concert World Tour, your chance to get in the draw to see the last of these amazing artists.
0: The Foo Fighters, the live in Australia.
1: Yep. 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Now he's potentially got a hobby. 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
14: In this update, the US says it's agreed to stand down after a run of tit-for-tat strikes with Iran, with tensions flaring again in the Strait of Hormuz and both sides accusing the other of breaching a ceasefire. There's a 60-day window to lock in a permanent deal, with talks set for Doha tomorrow. Fuel prices are finally easing, with some spots dipping below $3.91 and even closer to $2.60.

0: in parts of the country. The AA's Terry Collins says there's less disruption in the supply chain.
1: If things continue on that downward trend, there's not an interruption in supply, we could still see a little bit of easing of prices.
0: Support's building to bring passenger rail back across the lower North Island with a petition heading to Parliament today. Trains Taranaki is pushing for regular train services between New Plymouth, Whanganui, Palmerston North and Wellington. And Starlink has taken the lead as the country's biggest rural internet provider. Telecommunications Commissioner Tristan Gilbertson.
2: So for many, it is about speed, and so they are going with Starlink. But for others, they're sticking with local providers that provide a level of on-the-ground support.
0: In sport, five-time champions Brazil have inflicted agony on Japan at the Football World Cup on TVNZ.
3: Brazil march on to the round of 16 in the most dramatic of circumstances. More knockout heartbreak for Japan.
0: Gabriel Martinelli has scored a winner in the final minute of stoppage time to steal a 2-1 victory. Brazil will play either Norway or Ivory Coast in the last 16. And the Black Caps camaraderie has overcome the Ben Stokes retirement circus to seal a 2-1 cricket series win over England. And that's sport. Make the news your own with the new NZ Herald app. Download today and tap into the news that matters.
4: Morning, 7 degrees outside as we climb to 13 today with some showers this morning finding up in the Arvo. As things get finer, so too does the overnight low drop 3 tonight into a fine day for Wednesday. That's your weather with Paddy's. $6.50 bubbles and Paddy's ale all day, every day at Paddy's.
5: 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Adam and Megan on the heads.
6: Hey, the Concert World Tour is on. Okay, so we've had amazing artists. 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
6: Yep, all right, jump on the phones right now. 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We're going to take caller number 10 today on the end of June.
4: Good luck, here's Outkast on the Hits. 1, 2

0: Adam and Megan on the Hits Hawke's Bay 808 and Concert World Tour.
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0: We've got your final destination, which is heading just across the ditch to Australia to see the Foo Fighters as they take their Concert World Tour to Brisbane. The last and only destination you can go to.
3: Yeah, that's right. Brisbane on the 5th of November. And we can all admit that seeing the Big D and the Foo Fighters live on stage would be absolutely amazing.
0: Does anyone but you call him the Big D?
3: No, it's just me.
0: Is this a real nickname?
3: Or the Big B calling him the Big D. Hey, let's go to the lines this morning. Gemma, good morning.
4: Good morning.
3: Hey, good morning.
0: So you've already seen Ed Sheeran. Last concert you went to was Ed, so that's all good. You didn't need to go to LA to see Ed. You haven't seen the Foo Fighters before?
4: No, I've never seen the Foo Fighters.
0: Have you got any friends or family over in Australia? Would it be a social visit as well as a concert visit?
4: I'll probably find some people I know over there.
0: Yeah, probably. I think we all know at least one or two that have done the Aussie move, eh? Yeah. So the Foo Fighters live in concert as well as a bit of a break could be all yours because you are the 10th caller. Well done.
4: Thank you.
3: Excellent. Who would you be taking along?
4: I would take my husband.
3: Oh, good job. He's in the good books. All right. Well, that's who we're going to take. Well, you keep your phone on. Friday afternoon, Maddie and PJ will be letting someone know that they have won the fourth amazing prize. They're going to see Foo Fighters in Brizzy. Good luck.
4: Awesome. Thank you.
0: Not a prob.
3: It's pretty cool at the moment. They, you know, Foo Fighters are touring around. And in Liverpool, England, Dave, the Big D, invited his 18-year-old daughter's boyfriend up on stage. No one in the audience knew that it was a boyfriend at this point. First of all, he had to solve a Rubik's Cube, so he managed to do that in under a minute, and then he got to thrash it out on the drums for a performance of Rope. And then at the end of it, Dave told everybody who he was and said happy birthday because it was his birthday as well. But a bit of pressure, right? A
0: little bit of pressure. That'd be quite scary. Always scary meeting the dad of, you know, your partner, let alone having to hop up on stage, solve a Rubik's Cube and play the drums for him.
3: And let alone him being Dave Grohl. Okay, like nervous all round, but he absolutely nailed it.
0: Excellent.
3: All right, we've got a new hobby for Adam. This is the year for hobbies. You keep putting it off, but I think we've got one that's going to work for you next, Adam.
0: Zomba, this is Homewrecker on the Hits Hawke's Bay with Adam and Megan.

0: Adam and Megan on the Hits Hawke's Bay. That is Somber and Homewrecker, 8:13.
1: So we happened to be talking about trout yesterday. I can't even remember why we were talking about trout.
0: No, but it did come up in conversation.
1: But you were saying you're going to go trout fishing. I was like, where do you even go trout fishing around here? Oh, it was Fisherman's Day. That's what
0: it was. That's right.
1: Yeah.
0: And we were talking about fishing in general. And I love ocean fishing, going out and catching. But I also have an interest in trout fishing, having grown up in the central North Island down there in Turangi, amongst what was and is considered one of the best fly fishing rivers on the planet, the Tongariro River. But, you know, fly fishing was...
1: Would it be as good as some of the rivers down in the South Island?
0: Better.
1: Do we... Is this official?
0: It's official. It's officially the best trout river in the whole entire world.
1: The Michelin star people coming.
0: That's
1: We've
0: right.
1: got the trout baked people coming.
0: Internationally famous trout fishery, huge for New Zealand. And so growing up with that on my doorstep, there was a lot of fishing went on around me. And yeah, I fished every once in a while. But when we used to go on these family holidays to the ocean, sea fishing had so much more of an appeal to me because I just loved the whole process. There was way more fish being caught.
1: Yep.
0: You got bait, you got bites.
1: Yep.
0: Whereas with trout fishing, you don't really get bites per se. You know, it's not quite the same experience. However, you get older and your tastes change and what you're doing fishing for changes. And sometimes it's nice just to be fishing and the fish is a bonus.
1: No, how I know you're old.
0: Because I like standing in rivers.
1: Yeah, you've gone from sourdough to now thinking you'll take up fly fishing.
0: Yeah, that's
1: right.
0: Is
1: this
0: right.
1: where we're at?
0: That's where we're at.
1: So we talked about this yesterday. I had a text from a friend, Hayden, who said, Megan, tell Adam I can take him out for a trout fish and teach him the local waters. Or Patrick can. Patrick is Hayden's son, who is also a very good fly fisher, and he's only 12.
0: Excellent.
1: And so I sent his number to you, Adam, thinking, well, that's the last we'll hear of that.
0: No.
1: But apparently you've got some updates.
0: Yeah, I got in touch with Big H and had a good yarn with him yesterday about the fishing around Hawke's Bay. Turns out we've got a pretty good fly fishery here on our back doorstep. Plenty of good rivers, plenty of fish, and the opportunity to go out all year round. And I said to Hayden, well, mate, if there's one thing I've got up my sleeve, it's a bit of time in the afternoons.
1: Some time.
0: And I've got to find a healthy way of using that time because I can't spend it sitting around scrolling anymore. And if I could combine a hobby with also potentially bringing dinner home, fantastic. And he said, easy, mate, get on it. You got a rod? Nah, don't have a rod. So my first mission in said hobby is to go out and get a fly fishing rod.
1: So they're different rods, obviously. Sorry to ask such stupid questions. I just thought it was different, you know, like hooks on the end of it, spinners and stuff like that. But you actually need a different rod.
0: It's an entirely different process. Now, I do own the waders. I've got some waders and I've got some wading boots because I got myself a deal, you remember, many moons ago at the auctions on that. And so that's been sitting waiting for this moment, waiting for me to be able to go out and do this
1: bait. Okay, so now we've got to get you a good fly fishing rod.
0: Yeah.
1: Okay.
0: I hadn't recommended going down and seeing some of the local team at the local hunting and fishing, having a word with them, and he said there's some pretty good setups for beginners, which I am an amateur, at a reasonable price point. So

0: That's my next step. And then how long will it be before I catch a trout?
1: Do you know? Yeah, that's the next question, isn't it? Yeah. And why couldn't have you chosen a hobby that was a little bit more exhilarating, like, I don't know, go-karting, so that at least I could have gone on and had a whirl?
0: You can come watch me trout fish.
1: Yeah, that sounds really exciting.
0: You bring a book and a deck chair, you sit on the bank, I'll hook up a fish.
1: Okay, I'll bring the thermos, I'll pour myself a wee cup of tea, and I'll butter you a scone.
0: Sounds like a great day out.
1: Okay.
0: So watch this space.
1: Okay, well, now that we've talked about it, is it actually going to happen?
0: Yeah, it's going to happen. Yeah. See, it's so hard to commit to a hobby though, isn't it? I'd like people to text through on 4487 with hobbies you've picked up as a grown up. What have you done? What have you done that you've thought? Because you took up tap dancing. You can't do it at the moment because you're plantar fasciitis.
1: Exactly.
0: Whatever it is that's going on with your foot. Exactly. So your hobby's been put by the wayside. But you picked it up and did multiple years.
1: I did 7 years of that hobby.
0: And loved it.
1: Yep, I did 7 years.
0: I can't believe you did 7 years
1: I know. Incredible, isn't it?
0: Where have the years gone?
1: They've gone on the tap dancing studio floor. That's where they've gone.
0: Not anymore. What hobbies have you picked up as an adult that you've stuck with, that you've really liked? The other thing I did see is that you can build radio-controlled jets that you fly with FPV. So you put the goggles on and it looks like you're a fighter pilot. But I think that's probably out of my price range.
1: I think so. And also you would look dumb.
0: That's entirely true, but I'm going to look dumb doing any hobby. So 4487 to join the show. Love to hear from you this morning. Growing up's hobbies. What have you taken up? It's 18 past 8 on the hits.
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11: All over the Bay, Adam and Megan on the hits.
0: It's Adam and Megan at 20 past 8. Grown-ups' hobbies. It's hard to pick up a hobby when you're an adult. You know, some people stick with it. Like, you go down to the rugby club rooms. We have been because daughter's been doing a bit of ripper rugby. And you see those whānau that have just been doing it from the very beginning. You know, they've stuck with their club the whole way through. The Wise is big on that. You know, they've got I saw Paul's got his name on as a lifetime member up on the wall.
1: Yep, the Wakeleys are big in the Taradale Club. Yeah, I know. So, it's pretty cool. And it does make you feel part of a community, I think. That's what I loved about the hobbies and the dancing and things that I did.
0: Yeah, and so some people do it their whole lives and they stick with their hobby. Other times you think, God, I'd love to do something to get me out of the house and have an appointment. So the latest thing is fly fishing.
1: Yep, and we've got Hayden on board. Hayden Stewart, great fly fisher in the Bay.
0: Yeah, cool man.
1: Every time I see him, he's just dressed up in camo. So I think he does his job to then be able to spend much of his life doing his hobbies, which is fishing.
0: Well, Andrew has said work is now my hobby.
1: Does that mean he's got to the point where he just does it because he feels like it when he wants to?
0: Yeah, no, Andrew's a big

0: a fisherman as well, and a very good one at that. And has suggested I do a bit of spin fishing also. So we could get into that. But picking up hobbies as an adult, what have you chosen? Kerry's on the line. Hello, Kerry.
1: Good morning, guys. How are you?
0: Good morning. Thanks, mate. How are you going?
1: Good, thank you.
2: Okay, so first of all, we're very proud of Adam, Kerry, because he's dipping his toes into saying he's going to do something.
0: Yeah.
1: Yes.
2: Hopefully you'll give him the motivation about what a hobby as an adult can bring into your life. What are you doing?
1: I do remote control Speedway.
2: I didn't think I would expect you to say that, Kerry.
0: Neither did I.
2: Remote control Speedway.
0: Okay. How cool is that? So were you, how did you get into this? Were you a Speedway fan of the big size and thought, I want to give it a nudge in the little size? Like what, how did this happen?
1: So I've been going to real Speedway since I was, you know, tiny.
0: Yeah.
1: And then I found out about remote control Speedway and went along, and nearly 18 years later, I'm still doing it.
0: That is so cool. How big's the remote control Speedway crew?
1: So the club here has got about 30 members, but we are also nationwide, so you can travel the country.
0: So are they wee petrol-powered cars? Do you have battery-powered ones? What are you rolling?
1: Battery-powered.
0: Cool. And you get out there and it's like real Speedway racing. Do they have teams? Do they have, you know, the different divisions and stuff?
1: We have everything. We, at our club in Hawke's Bay, we have super stocks, stock cars, street stocks, and modifieds.
0: That's so awesome. I love it.
2: Look, if Hayden's listening, sorry, Hayden, Adam's not going to be fly fishing anymore. He's going to be remote control speedwaying.
0: And how often do you guys catch up and race the remote control speedway cars?
1: So we race once a month. So our next meeting is the 19th of July, which is a Sunday.
0: Yes.
1: And we at the Army Hall at the bottom of Coote Road.
0: The Army Hall, the bottom of Coote Road.
2: I know the one. So you're in there.
1: Yeah, we're in there.
0: Oh, that's cool. Maybe I'll swing past and take a look next time. Are you allowed spectators to watch Remote Control Speedway?
1: Definitely. Just bring some covered-in footwear because we don't want to hurt anybody.
0: You want to ram a Speedway car into the feet.
2: As a mother who has kids who do this, yeah, I know exactly what you're talking about. Oh, that sounds amazing. And so tell Adam, like, why he should be taking up a hobby. What's it brought to your life?
1: Oh, it's brought me friends from all over the country. You know, when I travel, I can catch up with people I haven't seen for a year, and we can just carry on and be friends, and conversation just flows.
0: Yeah. That's neat, and you've all got a like-minded thing where you get together and race each other. How good are you? Are you winning?
1: I go out there and just have fun.
0: Okay, yes.
2: It's not about the winning, Adam, with a hobby. It's just having fun.
0: Yeah. I'm in there to win it. If I don't catch trout...
1: If I can finish a race when I'm racing with my car in one piece,
0: yeah,
1: I'm winning.
0: That's a win. Oh, nice one, mate.
2: I love that.
0: And so nice talking to you, and I'm glad you got a hobby you can enjoy. And send us a text reminder when that next meet's coming up. We'll pop out and say hi.
1: Yep, no worries.
0: Righto, mate. See you later. Thanks.
1: Bye.
2: Okay, that is cool. Yeah, thank you, Kerry. Cool. All right, Adam. So let's keep going on this, all right? We are fly fishing. We're trout fishing. You can do this.
0: I've got to wait until payday to go and see the hunting and fishing team.
2: Oh, God, here we go.
0: Well, it's not cheap.

0: Adam and Megan, the Hits Hawke's Bay. Are you sitting there with a grocery list in front of you?
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0: Sit tight, because that 10th item is coming up and your opportunity to get $500 worth of groceries to stock up your pantry is on the way.
1: And if you've got a couple of minutes, go right now. Go to the Hits Hawke's Bay on our Facebook page. 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

0: Rising a bit, with 91 dropping under $3 a litre for the first time in months. Three MPs spent more than $20,000 on travel at the start of the year, even though Parliament only sat for 6 weeks. Auckland's about to make history, with New Zealand's first Michelin stars being handed out tonight. And Germany are kicking off now against Paraguay at the FIFA World Cup after Brazil secured a come-from-behind 2-1 win over Japan.
1: Hello there, it's 28:29 with Adam and Megan on the hits, and the weather today looks showery throughout the morning, finding up in the afternoon. With a fine evening comes a cool temperature overnight, 3 overnight, sunshine and 14 tomorrow. That's weather with Paddy's. $6.50 bubbles and Paddy's ale all day, every day at Paddy's.
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1: If you've got a grocery list in front of you you've been collecting for the last week or so, stay right there. Is Ella Langley choosing Texas on the Hits Hawke's Bay.

0: Adam and Megan, the Hit Talks Bay, it is 24 to 9. I would say in my top five shopping experiences, the supermarket is easily top three. I don't really like shopping that much for most things,
1: yep,
0: but the supermarket, I love it.
1: Yeah, I know, and you always have done, whereas to me, I always click and collect at Pack and Save Tamatea because it's just one.

0: less physical job that I have to do, which is going and looking through the supermarket. I love being able to do it online. I can tell exactly how much I'm spending. Mm. I love seeing what the deals are. And it's really easy. And I just go for the same list after list after list.
1: In fact, you've got a click and collect that you're going to be swinging by straight after the show today.
0: That's right. I even remember to bring my bags. I'm very,
1: very
0: impressed.
1: Good. Very good. What's in the bag has been 10 items.
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1: That's right. 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
0: Mm-hmm. So you've been listening for the last few days. We've done this over the last 5 days. We've given you all the items, all right? Now it's time for item number 10. Now, as soon as you think you know this and you have all 10 items, get ready to text 10 to 4487, the number or the word. That lets us know that you think you've got 10. And if we get you back on the show, we'll give you a chance to reel them off to us.
1: You've got to be confident. You've got to be able to rattle all 10 back to us accurately and in order, in the order that they have been handed out or gone into the Pack and Save Tamatia bag for your click and collect.
0: All right. So here's the clue for item number 10. If you watch the video, you will be all over this. What is Adam's usual breakfast?
1: What is my usual breakfast? If you have seen the video and you think you know and you can rattle off 10 items back to front and give us every single one correctly, we will give you $500 to go shopping at Pack and Save Tamatia.
0: Okay.
1: This is easily either a fortnight's worth of groceries or a whole bunch of treats for you. Just text 10 through to 4487. If you think you've got it, you can rattle them off and we might see if we can sort you out.
0: Oh, this is getting exciting. I'd just love to go and spend $500 at Pack and Save Tamatia. Willy-nilly, all the things in there.
1: What's your main treat you're going to go for?
0: I'd go for
1: $500.
0: Like a really nice cheese, like that Mersey Valley pickled onion cheese.
1: Have you ever tried the buffalo mozzarella that's out there? Or the buffalo cheeses?
0: Ooh, no.
1: If I've got that, it's like $25, but it's worth it.
0: I'd also get some skinny dipped raspberry white chocolate almonds.
1: Oh, yeah, nice treat.
0: Treats.
1: Go on, text 10 through if you've got all 10 items. 4-4.

0: Adam and Megan on the Hits. Hawke's Bay, it's 18 to 9. 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
1: That's right, $500 to spend there. Just text 10 to 4487. That lets us know that you think you know what they are, and then we'll put you through your paces.
0: That final clue one more time, Megs.
1: The final clue is, and you will have seen this if you have watched the video, what is Adam's usual breakfast?
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0: 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We've had a lot of fun with this.
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0: And they've got a great click and collect going on, which you were swinging past today, and potentially Mike could rack up 500 on the click and collect, but he's probably going to want to go in store and have a look at what he wants to spend his money on. G'day, Mike.
9: Morning, guys.
1: Good morning. So, Mike, have you got a shopping list in front of you with 10 items in it?
9: I have a shopping list, yes, but okay. Hopefully it'll be 10.
1: Okay, I'm getting nervous. I'm feeling really nervous for you, Mike. You've kind of been listening to everybody's clues and you've been writing them all down and you think you've got them and you've got them in the right order, okay?
9: Yes.
0: Mike, what are you going to spend some of your money on? Do you have a treat at the supermarket you got your eyes on if you got a bit of extra spending folding cash when you go on through?
9: No. Not really. Normally a nice bit of steak or something like that. Yep. A bit of porterhouse or something like that.
0: Oh,
9: yeah.
0: We do love a bit of porterhouse steak, and they do a good one. They've got good butchers and Pack and Save Tamatea. So, all right, we're going to get you to run through the items for us one by one from the beginning to the end. And if you get them in order and you get them right, we will give you the $500 to spend at Pack and Save Tamatea. What have you got for us, mate? Start with one.
9: Okay, first we've got avocado.
0: Yep.
9: 2 litre milk.
0: Yep.
9: White bread.
0: Bang on.

0: Bananas.
1: Yep.
0: Broccoli.
1: Yes.
0: Butter.
1: Yep.
0: Bacon.
1: Yep.
0: Laundry powder.
1: Correct.
0: Sausages.
2: He has got nine.
3: He's got nine. So this is the last item. If he's got this right, and the clue was, what does Adam usually have for breakfast? What do you think that is, Mike?
0: I'm hoping it is a cup of coffee.
1: A cup of coffee. You've done it, buddy! A cup of coffee is the right answer. That porterhouse steak is coming your way. Well done, sir. $500 in cold hard cash is all yours to spend it back and save Tamatea. Well done.
0: Thank you very much, guys.
1: Oh, no, thank you for tuning in, mate.
3: Brilliant.
1: You've been collecting the items. Did you do it all yourself or did you have a helping hand?
0: No, I just caught it right at the last couple of weeks. I've been driving a truck, so, yeah.
1: Well, good on
3: amazing.
1: You, mate.
3: Amazing, yeah. So coffee, for everyone listening, coffee was that last item with what's in the bag. And if you saw the video, you will know that Adam drinks coffee and he was out of it that morning.
1: Yeah, I had a croissant later on, but that is not my usual breakfast. That was an absolute treat, thanks to Pack and Save Tamatea. Coffee is my usual breakfast. $500 is yours, mate. You can go and grab those porterhouse steaks. Well done, Mike.
0: Awesome. Thank you very much.
1: Not a problem, mate. Stay on the line. We'll suss it out for you.
3: Happy for you. I've got a big smile on my face because I know what a difference $500 is going to make when you can go shopping at Pack and Save Tamatea. So
1: major.
3: Amazing. So he nailed it. That's everything for this week, for today. We start a new list again tomorrow.
1: With more $50 vouchers up for grabs. So if you missed out this time around, you want to be here around 7:35 tomorrow as we kick into this bad boy again, all right? It is 11 to 9 with Adam and Megan on the hits. Speaking of food, the Michelin Guide is out later on in the show. Love to ask you, what's the best meal you've had in New Zealand? Olivia Dean on the hits.

0: Adam and Megan, the Hits Hawks Bay, it is 5 to 9. After 9 o'clock this morning, the Michelin Guide is coming to New Zealand. Tonight's the night where a whole bunch of restaurateurs will gather. I'm assuming if you're going to be in it, do you get an invite? They say it's all secret squirrels, so you don't know. But it's not for Hawke's Bay. We don't have a Hawke's Bay Michelin Guide yet. Auckland, Wellington, Christchurch, Queenstown are the places they've been dining out. But I'd like to talk to you after nine about your most memorable New Zealand meal. Where was it?
1: Yeah.
0: Where did you have it? What was it? Even if it was a home-cooked one. Love to have a chat to you about that.
1: I'd love to have them come into my house and, you know, you find out what the mince is like for the bolognese this time.
0: They're like, Megan's house, no. No Michelin star for
1: but
0: you. Recommendation? No.
1: I like what you did with the cream corn.
0: Yeah,
1: it shows nice. Creativity.
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3: In this update, New Zealand First Deputy Leader Shane Jones is brushing off reports he blew about $30,000 on a work trip to Canada, including $5,000 on a limo.
4: I'm not going to tolerate this attempt to hobble New Zealand First, which is all the media is interested in doing by laundering lies about one single trip.
3: Police are trying to track down a 43-year-old man breaching home detention, warning he's dangerous and on the run in Auckland. 43-year-old Francis V. Vorse has dark hair and tattoos on his neck and face and should not be approached. Supports building for better regional transport in the Lower North Island with a push to bring passenger trains back. A petition's heading to Parliament today. The Future is Rail spokesperson Louise James says people are sick of long road trips.
5: So many heavy trucks on the road now. The roading is deteriorating, so there's no better alternative actually than rail.
3: And New Zealand's top restaurants are about to get the Michelin treatment, with the country's first stars being handed out in Auckland tonight. Nick Hill from Auckland Unlimited hopes it'll boost the country's food reputation.
6: So when people look to come here, they look to book restaurants, and they book them often, well before they arrive. And when you travel a long way to a destination, people don't leave stuff to chance.
3: To sport, the Black Caps camaraderie has overcome the Ben Stokes retirement circus to seal a 2-1 cricket series win over England. New Zealand has won the third test decider by 160 runs at Trent Bridge. And Brazil have snatched a place in the Football World Cup round of 16 in Houston. A stoppage time goal secured a come-from-behind 2-1 win over Japan. Germany are up against Paraguay, currently nil-all at the hydration break 22 minutes into their game. Make the news your own with the new NZ Herald app at download today and tap into the news that matters.
7: Hello, it's 9:01. Weather today looks like showers this morning and then a fine afternoon. Tomorrow looks sunshiny. Overnight we drop down to 3 and currently it's around 8 degrees outside. That's your weather with Paddy's. $6.50 bubbles and Paddy's Ale all day, every day at Paddy's.
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2: on the hits.
8: I've had to actually put my puffer jacket on in the studio this morning, so it feels like it's only 8 degrees in here for some reason.

0: Yeah, sometimes the aircon has a tendency to do that, doesn't it? It just gets a bit temperamental when it goes, you know what, you guys have been warm for long enough. I'm going to go cold now.
1: Yeah, we'll keep you on your toes.
0: Keep you on your toes.
1: It's like my personality, hot and cold.
0: You and that aircon, best buddies. Imagine Dragons, this is Believer. Best meals you've had in New Zealand coming up on the show. First thing.

0: Adam and Megan on the Hits Hawke's Bay. It is 9:08, and the Michelin Guide comes to New Zealand tonight in a star-studded affair up there in Auckland at the Event Centre. There's going to be celebrity chefs and obviously restaurateurs and lots of people hoping that they join the list of the tyre company's eating guide. Yes, it is Michelin, the same Michelin that does the tyres, that does the eating guide.
1: It is the same Michelin.
0: It was, in the very first instance, a marketing ploy by Michelin, because what they wanted was people to go out and drive and obviously, when driving, use their tyres on the vehicles. And so, as a kind of a sideline marketing thing, they went, right, well, why don't we just do a bit of a restaurant guide where people can stop in, great places to stop when they're out on road trips, wear tyres, people need tyres to go on road trips, bada bing, bada boom. It's become the world's foremost restaurant
1: that
0: guide.
1: That is crazy.
0: And
1: you
0: it
1: get
0: is,
1: a,
0: isn't it?
1: You get a Michelin star, and it's really hard to get a Michelin star, and you have to be at a certain level. Some of the best restaurants around the world will have two or three, some up to five, and a lot of really good restaurants can't even get one.
0: What you don't have to be is expensive. And that'll be interesting to see whether any Kiwi establishments that are on the lower end of price range and sort of, I guess, classiness or perceived classiness are going to get something, because there are street vendors that have had, you know, like $1.50 chicken and rice that's got a one Michelin star.
1: See, I don't understand that, right? And so currently there are no Michelin-starred restaurants in New Zealand. And in little old Aotearoa, I think it's about time we got one. So we have paid to have the Michelin guides come to New Zealand.
0: It cost New Zealand $6 million, our tourism industry. So it's not a cheap undertaking by any means.
1: And there will be restaurants all over the show. Auckland, Wellington, Christchurch and Queenstown currently being revealed. And one, I guess, restaurant, or maybe more, will tomorrow find out whether or not they're good enough to get a Michelin star.
0: By tomorrow, we will know. And so Hawke's Bay, sadly left off the list. At the moment, it's just the major centres, Auckland, Wellington, Christchurch, and then Queenstown, which is quite the foodie hub, that are going to be on this list of Michelin-starred restaurants. But that's not to say we don't have incredible Michelin star-worthy food here in Hawke's Bay. So this morning, to join the show, would love to hear from you. Some of the best things, if you can't think of an immediate best, one of the best meals you have ever put in your mouth in New Zealand.
1: I was really proud of bringing some guests to Hawke's Bay for our wedding, and we were lucky enough to book out the Central Fire Station restaurant as our
0: function venue.
1: And I still remember a couple of uncles saying to me, that's some of the best food that we have had in a long time. So that was really, really nice. And I think for myself as well, I can't really go past Hawke's Bay, because when you go to somewhere like Central Fire Station, Craigie Range is absolutely amazing as well, just as far as that kind of level of consistency the whole time paired with amazing service. I think some of the best that I have had are in the Bay, and they're just two that I've mentioned.
0: Yeah, I've had some incredible meals in Hawke's Bay too. I've had some incredible meals at other places too, though. And I think I really enjoyed like the street food side of Bali. When I was in Bali, I enjoyed the street food side. And we stopped in at this roadside restaurant. And I'd just say it's a memorable meal, probably not deliciousness, but we stopped in at this roadside restaurant that we were driving from one place to another. And we said to the driver, do you know where you can get babi guling, which is like a suckling pig that they do on a spit? And it comes with all these little side condiments. And he's like, yep, all good. We'll stop in here. I said, do you want to join us? He said, no, I'm Muslim, so I can't. I said, okay, how do you know where the best babi guling is? He goes, everyone goes here.

0: So we went in and we got this meal. And the sambal that it comes with, which is like a chili flavor, like a chili mixture, basically, was the most unbelievably mind-blowing, hot but delicious thing I've put in my face. And yet it got me to the point where I was semi-delirious. Like, I kid you not, I was trying to cool my mouth down by breathing. I was lightheaded and dizzy. It was delicious and overwhelming all at the same time. It was definitely up there for memorable meals, eh?
1: And bum-blowing at the same time.
0: Oh, it was bum-blowing, mate. It was, like, outrageous. I never thought, like, people talk of this kind of chili high that you can get,
1: yes,
0: right? And I've never really experienced that. This got me there. It got me to the point where I was dizzy and delirious on the chili.
1: All right, so tell us your most memorable meal. 4487 on the text this morning. Good or bad?
0: Yeah.
1: Mind-blowing or bum-blowing, whatever the case yeah. may be. Share your story with us. We'd love to hear from you.
0: Where'd you have it? Where'd you hit it up in New Zealand? Is Nickelback Someday on the hits?

0: Adam and Megan at 9:20, that is Lewis Capaldi, and wish you the best. The Michelin stars are coming to New Zealand. We'll know tonight which restaurants have managed to score themselves the prestigious mark across the country. Not any restaurants here in Hawke's Bay, though. $6 million it cost the New Zealand Tourism Board to get them here, and they've done Auckland, Wellington, Christchurch and Queenstown.
1: Jeez, there'll be some nervous restaurants, right?
0: They really will.
1: Like, they'll have their best staff on. The crispest, bestest, whitest pennies.
0: You get over a year, people have been here touring the country and popping in, making regular bookings. You have no idea who your reviewer is.
1: Right.
0: They wander in, they have the meal and off they go, and you'll know tonight. So we're asking you, what's the best meal you've had in New Zealand or maybe even globally?
1: Your most memorable meal. Morning, Jill. She said, had dinner at Cobb & Co. in Rotorua in 1997. Memorable because my boyfriend proposed over a hot stone.
0: Aww.
1: We've been married 28 years now, still talk about that steak. Jill, I remember the hot stone phase. Yeah. That was the biggest craze. Essentially, it would come out a brick on the table and you would cook your meat on that brick.
0: Like a tile, like a car
1: almost
0: park
1: like
0: tile.
1: Almost like a hot stone.
0: Yes, and I absolutely loved doing that. I thought there was something quite cool about it, and you could cook the meat exactly how you wanted it because you're given this big rear hunk of meat and then you could cut it into big thick chunks and just go on the outside if you like it.
1: Yeah,
0: nice rear.
1: I get the coolness behind it, the quirkiness behind it, but I'm like, I didn't come here to cook my own.
0: Food.
1: The reason why I came to you is because I want you to cook it for me.
0: Kia ora, Laura. Thank you for your text. Shouting it out to Black Betty Barbecue. Definitely melt in your mouth brisket at Black Betty Barbecue. Hands down, the best street food. Nice. Shout out those guys. I haven't had that brisket yet. I need to go in and get it.
1: Oh, yeah. It is absolutely delicious. Yeah. You make a good point there, Laura.
0: What about the... somebody has said, had an amazing crayfish at the Kaikoura Crayfish Shack.
1: Yeah, just in that little caravan there that you'd drive past and you'd go, what even is that?
0: I feel like seafood's kind of a cheap meal when it comes to fancy foods, though, isn't it? Like, I always...
1: Well, crayfish isn't, though.
0: Well, you don't have to do much to it, though. You can get it. You can

0: overcook it. But you don't have to do much to a crayfish.
1: But it's not a cheat meal.
0: Well, it's a cheat, like...
1: Oh, did you say cheat?
0: Cheat.
1: Oh,
0: not
1: I
0: cheap.
1: Thought you said cheap, and no, I was like, no, crayfish no. isn't cheap.
0: I feel like seafood is a cheat meal when it comes to being a chef, because you go to a fancy-ass restaurant, and they serve up oysters, right? The oyster's done all the work.
1: Mm.
0: The oyster's done everything it needs to do. All they need to do is take it out of the shell, put it on some fancy ice, and give you a nice vinaigrette, and it's done. You don't have to do anything to an oyster. There's no skill in an oyster. Mm. The oyster's got the skill.
1: The oyster's got the skill, and it's given you a pearl necklace at the same time.
0: It can. Yes. If the night goes well.

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1: We've spent the last month sending people around the world.
0: Bruno in London. Olivia Dean in Vegas. Ed in LA.
1: And we've saved the loudest for last. Ready to crank it to 11? I've got another confession to make. We're finishing the concert world tour at full volume. Foo Fighters, Brisbane. 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
0: Love.
1: The Hits.
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0: 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And then there's Friends, The Big Bang Theory.
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0: Adam and Megan on the hits. It's One Republic, Something I Need, 27 to 8.
1: To 10.
0: To 10, that's right. Yes, I'm going backwards in time.
1: I know, but you've, because you've got 8 o'clock on your mind.
0: I have.
1: Because it was at about 8:40 when we got Mike on the line, who reckoned he had the 10 items with Pack and Save Tamatea's What's in the Bag.
0: Here's how it went down with Big Mike to spend at Pack and Save Tamatea. What have you got for us, mate? 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
2: Okay, first we've got avocado.
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2: 2 litre milk.
0: Yep.
2: White bread.
0: Bang on.
2: Bananas.
0: Yep.
2: Broccoli.
0: Yes.
2: Butter.
0: Yep.
2: Bacon.
0: Yep.
2: Laundry powder.
0: Correct.
2: Pork sausages.
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0: Be like Mike. Hey, quick shout out to the crew across the road. Popped in to grab some sushi yesterday at the Sushi Club. And they had the hits live and large on their radio over there. So
1: nice.
0: They make.
1: Did you get the teriyaki chicken balls? The 3 balls on a skewer?
0: I got a chicken ball, mate. Yep. I went straight for the balls.
1: I got onto those balls, didn't
0: you? You did. You were like, oh, I love popping those balls in my mouth. And I was like, well, I need to start doing it too. And now here's both of us doing it. So shout out the Sushi Club. Your balls are awesome. And so too was your sushi. We appreciate you guys having us on. It is the hits.
3: Love. I'm Taylor Swift. Love.

0: Adam and Megan on the Hits Hawke's Bay at 18 to 10. That is Miles Smith and Stay If You Want to Dance.
1: Oh, sadly, I want to play the Good Life theme. Do you remember this theme song from your childhood? You might be a bit young. Come on. Come on. Here it goes. Richard Bryars in The Good Life.
0: I don't remember.
1: A wee bird going around the sun. You don't remember The Good Life?
0: Interesting how music can conjure up a aesthetic in your mind, though. Like, I can see the song.
1: Yeah.
0: I can see the pastel colours, the, you know, the apron around the waist, the old school vacuum cleaner.
1: Very 70s. Felicity Kendall and Penelope Keith. Essentially, Penelope Keith played the posh neighbour, and she was living next door to what we would now call crunchy neighbours. Like, they were very much into the environment, making everything themselves.
0: Ah, okay.
1: Really kind of lovely people. And so Penelope Keith, very sadly, has

0: passed away. Her family revealed yesterday at the age of 86, but she was just so iconic in that show. And I guess for us, it was just one of those ones that you sat down and watched every single week. It was a great show.
1: From watching The Good Life to living it, eh, Max?
0: Well, that's right, you know.
1: Here you are. You don't need to watch it anymore because you were in it.
0: If only we knew then, right, what we know now.
1: Linkin Park, this is Numb. 17 to 10, Adam and Megan on the hits.

0: Adam and Megan on the Hits Hawke's Bay. That is Pink and Perfect at 8 to 10.
1: Okay. Hey, thanks so much for joining us. We have had a huge show today, from right at the beginning with Rice Rice Baby to Mike walking away with 500 Pack and Save vouchers. It's been all go today.
0: Rice Rice Baby returns tomorrow with your opportunity to grab some free food out. You could go to dine in or take away at Thai Chef.
1: Yeah, so that'll be really great as well. And of course, Amanda will be back with the Alpha Quiz. She came pretty close today. Her letter today was the letter E. She's desperate for $1,000. Let's hope she can get there tomorrow.
0: Have a great day. We'll catch you here from 6 tomorrow on The Hit.

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13: In this update, two Hastings councillors have apologised after a fiery back and forth in Facebook comments under a post about the Bondi terror attack. The spat, sparked by a debate over anti-Semitism, has now led to a formal complaint Mayor Wendy Scollum is taking seriously.
14: They proactively and voluntarily tendered apologies. That wasn't a sanction that was imposed on them. That was something that they did when they reflected back on that situation.
13: More than 1,700 people are confirmed dead after last week's earthquakes in Venezuela, and that number is expected to climb. Search teams are looking for tens of thousands still missing. Paris is struggling to cope as a brutal heatwave pushes temperatures past 40 degrees, with mortuaries overwhelmed. More than 1,300 deaths have been linked to the heat.
15: There is no more storage space at the mortuaries in Paris. They've asked the government to open up storage areas at the frozen food market just outside of Paris.
13: Back here, fog is affecting Dunedin Airport this morning, with two flights to Christchurch cancelled. And there's a slim chance New Zealand could miss out on Michelin stars tonight, despite a push to bring the awards here. Inspectors have been secretly judging spots across the country for a year, but Rene DeMonchi from Tourism NZ admits it's out of their hands.
16: Certainly in their assessment, they're really impressed with the food offering here in New Zealand.
13: In sport, five-time champions Brazil have inflicted agony on Japan at the Football World Cup on TVNZ.
17: Brazil march on to the round of 16 in the most dramatic of circumstances. More knockout heartbreak for Japan.
13: Gabriel Martinelli has scored a winner in the final minute of stoppage time to steal a 2-1 victory. Brazil will play either Norway or Ivory Coast in the last 16. And it's 1-1 between Germany and Paraguay after 60 minutes in their FIFA match. In that sport, make the news your own with the new NZ Herald app. Download today and tap into the news that matters. The Hits, Hawke's Bay weather with Paddy's at $6.50 bubbles and Paddy's ale all day every day at Paddy's. Cloudy skies and the odd shower. We've got southerly winds dying out tonight, 3 the overnight low. Tomorrow, chance of an early shower, otherwise mainly fine, and 14.
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You're on the hits. Good morning. Welcome to your Tuesday. I woke up today thinking it was Wednesday, so it feels like a long week, honestly, because hubby's away. I'm solo parenting. Today I was rushing so much trying to brush one of my little boy's teeth. I accidentally stabbed the back of his throat with a toothbrush. It was not popular this morning. See ya on the hits.

0: and PJ back this afternoon.
1: And a bit of a curly one for you. We want to know from you, what was the pet that wasn't actually an animal? You can text it through to 4487.
0: Also, group therapy returns. Any dilemmas you're experiencing at the moment, text them through to 4487. And we'll catch you back this afternoon from 3 on the Hits.

Kids. I love that that song is back on the playlist. Hayley with you. Big day for Hospo. 5 p.m. we get the announcement on which restaurants around the country have got Michelin stars between 1 and 3. It's going to be a big old day. A lot of nerves, I'm sure, for that sector. You know who this is.

0: Madonna was apparently really jealous of Kylie Minogue. The headline came out yesterday. You're on the hits. Hayley with ya. It's going to be a big weekend for the All Blacks because they launched their 2026 campaign with the start of their Nations Championship against France this Saturday night. Also going to be the first test for the new coach, David Rennie. So it's going to be really, really interesting to see the team. 7 p.m. Saturday night. So if you're trying to get through and call someone and they're a big rugby fan, that might be why they're not picking up. Coming up, Sublime, What I Got. I love that this one is also back on the playlist. A lot of people noticing the zhuzh up with music. You wanted some new ones, we listened, and you've got them. And Sublime up very soon on the hits.
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1: All the songs you love, they all play here. I'm out of from the 90s till now.

0: You're on the hits. We're also on iHeartRadio as well. Some insane headline today. A dinosaur fossil that has been forgotten in a drawer for 40 years has been identified as the first dinosaur bone ever found in Antarctica. And this was discovered in the 80s, but the guy who discovered it mistakenly thought it belonged to a marine reptile, shoved it in a drawer for 40 years. It's been pulled out now and confirmed it's a tailbone of a titanosaur. One of those weird dinosaurs with kind of like a hump on its back and long neck. Anyway, they're bizarre. And they reckon it was in Antarctica. Get this, Antarctica apparently used to be covered in lush forests. It is absolutely wild. Imagine having that, a dinosaur bone in your drawer for 40 years. Coming up, we've got a big hit from Counting Crows and Vanessa Carlton. It's going to get stuck in your head. It's such a goodie. Big Yellow Taxi, soon on the hits.
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7: In this update, Shane Jones says critics are overreacting to conservation law changes, calling their concerns catastrophising. The government's ditched a clause that could make it easier to sell dockland, but Jones is still keen on exploring parts of it for economic use.
14: All New Zealand firsters say there's a lot of locations in New Zealand administered by DOC that have to be surrendered back to economic purposes. That does not include Schedule 4 areas.
7: Labour MP Glenn Bennett is defending a $20,000 travel bill, saying it's just the reality of getting around from New Plymouth. He ranks second among non-ministers for spending, behind Jamie Arbuckle from New Zealand First and just ahead of National's Greg Fleming.
16: Of course, with the reduction in Air New Zealand services, it's actually really expensive to get anywhere from the region. So if you look at all the highest people, generally it's people from the region who normally come in higher.
7: Supports building to bring passenger rail back across the lower North Island with a petition heading to Parliament today. And Michelin's long-rumoured secret inspections in New Zealand are almost out in the open, with hopes star ratings will be dished out tonight. Renee DeMonchi from Tourism NZ.
17: If you look at people considering New Zealand, trying local cuisine is the number one activity people want to do. 84% of people say that's what they want to do.
7: In sport, Germany and Paraguay are the first teams to head into extra time at the Football World Cup. Scores have finished 1-1 at the end of regulation time in their round of 32 match in Boston. Snow Sports New Zealand has been given an extra $500,000 a year to build up to the 2030 Winter Olympic and Paralympic Games. And cyclist George Bennett will make his Tour de France debut when the 113th edition begins in Barcelona this weekend. And that's sport. Make the news your own with the new NZ Herald app at download today and tap into the news that matters. The Hits, Hawke's Bay weather with Paddy's at $6.50 bubbles and Paddy's Ale all day every day at Paddy's. Cloudy skies and the odd shower. We've got southerly winds dying out tonight, 3 the overnight low. Tomorrow chance of an early shower, otherwise mainly fine, and 14.
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1: Love the Hits.

We have made it to nearly the end of June at 6:60 on the hits. Last day of June. Then we're going to be a third way through winter, although I feel like we've just been playing at winter a little bit. It's about to get more real these next coming months. Hope your Tuesday has gone off to a really good start. We're going to make it even better with a great playlist. We've got the best music of any other radio station, by the way. Slightly biased, but also true.

0: on the Hits Hawke's Bay tomorrow, as we enter the second half of 2026, Rice Rice Baby returns. We're going to be giving you some Thai chef vouchers on the Hits.
1: And we've got a Megan Stupid question. What have you been influenced to buy because all of your friends have got one?
0: Join us on the Hits Hawke's Bay tomorrow. We'll be here from 6.

here on the hits. Your chance to win Foo Fighters, you and a loved one, flights, accommodation, going over to Brisbane to see them live. We're going to call the winner 5 o'clock this Friday. So to get into the draw, keep listening. Just after 12 o'clock, you'll hear the news and the weather, and then it'll say, call now 0800 the hits. That's your chance after 12 on the hits.

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0: All Saints on the hits. Hayley with you. I have been known to have the excitement of a small child. Little things get me really excited, and I've got a countdown on my phone currently. 4 days to go until I have a digger in my backyard. I'm going to become a digger driver, I decided. I just fancy having a go. The equivalent of driving a digger, I would say, is like patting the top of your head and rubbing your belly at the same time. It looks really hard to do, but I'm going to have a crack. It's Dad's digger. Before you come at me and ask if I've got a digger license, okay? I don't know if that's a thing, but I've never had a go on one, but I'm going to do it this weekend, so I'll let you know how it goes. Anyway, I'm sorry I've just spoken about diggers. You'd think we're on Hauraki, wouldn't you? Tradie radio station, maybe. But before I lose my job, I'm going to quickly segue into what's coming up. Savage Garden, Big Guilty Pleasure, and also a beautiful collab between Sam Fender and Olivia Dean, next on The Hits.
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3: 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From the 90s till now, love the hits.

0: proud. You're on the hits. We're also on the free app iHeartRadio that you can download and listen to us there. Amazing police work. Police have seized over a ton of cannabis in West Auckland. Big sting that they have been working on for months. Let this sink in, a ton. You think of how much greenery that you would have to weigh a ton. There's a photo of like this mass amount of bags and sacks of it at the back of a huge truck. So it's a massive victory for police. They're pretty happy with it. Probably the suppliers, not so much. Train coming up. Drops of Jupiter are going to help get you through to your lunch break. Also, keep listening. Just after 12, I've got your chance to go into the draw to see Foo Fighters live in Brisbane. Next on the hits.
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5: In this update, police are investigating Brian Tamaki after his recent inflammatory comments saying the country should be purged of Hindus and Muslims. The Destiny church leader says his firearms have been seized and licence revoked. Police Minister Mark Mitchell.
6: Part of my message has been is that I believe that he's trying to provoke a reaction. The best thing that we can do is allow the police to get on with their investigation.
5: The trial of two former police officers accused of perverting the course of justice is expected to hinge on one key piece of evidence. Prosecutors say they hid a witness description in the 1985 Arthur Easton case, but the defence rejects that. The Herald's Craig Capitan.
7: The defence said this was all kind of overblown, and it really wasn't that big of a surprise. This eyewitness probably wasn't even relevant.
5: A Wellington business owner's taken aim at job app Zeal, owned by Anna Mowbray, saying it reposted her job listing without permission. Zeal's apologised for the concern but says copying listings from sites like Seek and Trade Me is normal. And Kiwis are leaving some wild stuff behind in Ubers, from chili bins and vacuum cleaners to false teeth and even unfinished burgers. Phones, backpacks and wallets top the list, with late nights and Anzac Day the prime time for forgetful rides. In sport, the Football World Cup has had its first penalty shootout. Paraguay have stunned Germany in their round of 32 match in Boston, winning 4-3 in a seesawing battle from the spot. Scores were level at 1-1 at the end of extra time. And Snow Sports New Zealand has been given an extra $500,000 a year to build up to the 2030 Winter Olympic and Paralympic Games. And that's sport. To make the news your own with the new NZ Herald app, download today and tap into the news that matters. The Hits, Hawke's Bay weather with Paddy's at $6.50 bubbles and Paddy's Ale all day, every day at Paddy's. Cloudy skies and the odd shower. We've got southerly winds dying out tonight, 3 the overnight low. Tomorrow, chance of an early shower, otherwise mainly fine, and 14.
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